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Z88.3, Tropical Storm Edward. Not going to affect Florida. In fact, it's more of a Louisiana, Texas kind of thing. But we should be prepared for hurricane season. 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I got it.

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0: 88.3, it's 828. I'm Dan. If you're a fan of Bahama Breeze, you probably are still struggling with the fact that all of the locations are closing down. In fact, a couple of locations in Orlando still around, but they're closing soon. But here's the good news. New things will be coming to these locations. So on Grand National Drive, the Bahama Breeze there is going to become an Olive Garden. That'll be opening in October. Altamont Springs will become a Yard House. I don't know if you're familiar with Yard House. There was one of them in Orlando already. It's kind of a burger and pizza, casual dining kind of place. Orlando Lake Buena Vista area, also a Yard House. And Chewy's is coming to the one on International Drive. I always, it makes me sad when I see restaurant buildings sit empty for years. So at least we're seeing some new things come on board.
1: Let's go to the mall so I can get more bracelets. The next set is going to unlock a prize on the website.
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2: One of the easiest traps to fall into is wanting more stuff. 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
2: 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I'm Zach with Keys for Kids.
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0: 831, Stress Saver Traffic, eastbound I-4. Seeing a couple of minute backup at State Road 535. Westbound I-4 looking good. Turnpike southbound, some construction starting to cause slowdowns around Osceola Parkway. You've got a right lane block southbound on the turnpike. And at Canoe Creek Service Plaza, more construction. That's your Z88.3 Stress Saver Traffic. Cloudy tonight, overnight low should be about 78. Then tomorrow, partly cloudy to start the day. Going to get hot, though. We'll have temperatures in the 90s once again. Heat index values around 102. Then the rains come back. 70% chance of rain tomorrow. 82 degrees in Melbourne and Daytona Beach. Ocala, 80. 84 in Orlando.
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0: On the night you fall in all the pieces, you can bring your lonely heart to Jesus. What if I told you that I believe it?
1: 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You've been

0: Paco this evening. This time of year, as we're getting ready for our fundraiser here on the Z, you're hearing lots of Z88.3 God stories from friends who listen, talking about when the right song comes on the Z with the right message at the right moment. It reminds us how God works in so many ways, including through the songs here on the Z. Maybe you have your own story of how God used the Z in a moment that you needed uplifting, encouragement, or reassurance. 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Oh, and just a reminder, our fundraiser starts on September 14th. 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Checking in with Stress Saver Traffic tonight, I-4 eastbound, seeing a little slowdown at State Road 535. Westbound is looking good. Turnpike southbound, police activity just past Colonial Drive, Winter Garden exit. You got two right lanes blocked there. That's Z88.3, Stress Saver Traffic. Cloudy overnight. Rain is kind of diminished. A couple of little light showers in a couple of spots around the attractions area just north of Celebration. You got some rain coming down. Otherwise, it's pretty clear in our Z-Land counties. We'll have a low of 78 tomorrow. Rain back in the late day, 70% chance of showers and thunderstorms again tomorrow. But we're going to have another hot one, 93 for a high. 82 degrees in Melbourne and Daytona Beach, Ocala 79, and it's 82 in Orlando.
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Today is September 1st. That means a new birthday sponsor for the month. It's Andretti Indoor Karting and Games. You've got two chances to win passes tomorrow. 7:50 in the morning and 4:10 in the afternoon for birthdays.

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0: 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If you know anything about me, I'm Dan, by the way. I can tell you when the next rocket launch is coming up at any time. But you know what? I can't do that right now because there's none on the schedule at the moment.
1: Making well with my soul. Don't let me face this loneliness alone.

heart from hardening like stone. 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

0: Z88.3 929. I'm Dan. Breakfast is the most important meal of the day. We've heard that all of our lives, but getting kids ready for school and out the door in the morning and getting some food in their tummies can be like a race against the clock. There's a new national poll that found most school-age kids are eating breakfast, but does that mean they're getting a balanced meal? For many families, the key may be finding simple options that kids will actually eat besides the cereals and the sugary type things. Preparing something the night before is a good idea, and keeping choices like fruit or whole grains on hand, or making healthier versions of familiar favorites. And while, you know, letting kids have some say in their own breakfast is important, it's also an opportunity to introduce them to more nutritious choices they may find out that they love. You want them to have the fuel they need for school.
1: Hi, this is Pastor Joel Hunter. You know, there are times in life when reassurance is actually disconcerting. Just before the sleeping medication took effect, Frank heard his surgeon say, "Don't worry, Dave, this is a simple operation." Frank opened his eyes and exclaimed, "Doc, my name's not Dave." The surgeon replied, "I know, that's my name." Sometimes even words from the world's experts leave us concerned. Don't worry, God's got us. Psalm 121:4 says, "Indeed, he who watches over Israel will neither slumber nor sleep. The Lord is your keeper." We're being watched over. So with that assurance of God's word, let's go help somebody.
0: 931, stress saver traffic, eastbound I-4, looking good. Same in the westbound direction. Have some construction happening on the turnpike. If you headed northbound, Canoe Creek Service Plaza, a little slow down there. And off-ramp to US 27, a little construction activity there, blocking the right lane. And we're seeing delays due to police activity. Southbound on the turnpike, just past Colonial Drive, Winter Garden. You've got two right lanes blocked for that. That's your Z88.3 stress saver traffic. Going to have a low tonight around 78 degrees. Clouds remain around. It'll be partly cloudy to start the day on Wednesday. Showers and thunderstorms by the late afternoon, but we'll get plenty hot. 93 for high, and the heat index will be around 102 tomorrow. Thunderstorms coming back tomorrow night. Like I said, 70% chance of rain. And we'll have highs tomorrow. I think I said that, right? 93? Yeah, okay. I'm done. 82 degrees in Melbourne and Daytona Beach, 79 in Ocala, and 82 in Orlando.
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0: Z88.3 at 9:57. I'm Dan, filling in tonight for Paco. It's been a fun time, but I'm about to get out of here. I will be coming back tomorrow night and Thursday night to hang out with you. Joel and the third shift coming up next.
1: Yeah.
0: I haven't seen you in a while.
1: Yeah, and it feels like it's been forever.
0: I know. It's been like 2 months since we saw each other every day as the afternoon show was starting.
1: Mm-hmm.
0: And, of course, you and I are both Jacksonville Jaguar fans.
1: Oh, yeah.
0: And we got a new season coming up.
1: Oh, yeah.
0: And I think we're the only Jacksonville fans in the building, aren't we?
1: I think we are.
0: Yeah.
1: To my knowledge, we are.
0: In most buildings, you know, there's probably only one or two.
1: Right. Well, I mean, we both grew up at least somewhere within the Jacksonville vicinity. I probably really grew up like an hour away, hour and a half away or something like that. But I am pumped for the football season.
0: I'm excited, too.
1: Oh, yeah. And by the way, if you don't see your football fan, if he goes missing, just look for your TV. He'll be right there.
0: Never far. 9:58. Let's check Stress Saver traffic. I-4 looking good in both directions. We have some police activity on the turnpike just past Colonial Drive, Winter Garden. Two right lanes remain blocked there. That's your Z88.3 Stress Saver traffic. Considerable clouds as we head through the overnight hours. We'll have a low of 78. Tomorrow starts out partly cloudy, a little sunshine on and off. Enough sunshine to get the temperature up to 93 with a heat index value of 102 tomorrow. But then rain. Rain will cool things down. 70% chance of showers and thunderstorms later in the day. 82 currently in Melbourne. Daytona Beach also 82. 79 in Ocala. 80 in Orlando. Talk to you again tomorrow night. Joel is coming in next with the Z88.3 third shift.
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88.3. Hey, what's up? I'm Joel. Okay, let's see if we got our third shift gear ready to go today. Wallet, check. 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

0: 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It's 10:26. Hey, what's up? I'm Joel. You know, it's amazing what parents can pull off whenever they're raising multiple kids at once. I know that our friend Kay messaged me on Z88.3, the third shift on Facebook, saying that at one point, she was taking care of six of her grandkids, taking them to six different schools in six different counties across Central Florida. And if you're trying to pull something like that off too, I can imagine that that alone is taking up a good chunk of your schedule. But you know something? Your kids, or in this case, grandkids, they're going to remember things like that. The sacrifices that you make for them to be sure that they get to where they need to be. And in case no one's told you today, we see you too.
1: What has made you who you are today? I'm Tyler McKenzie from Z88.3 Mornings, and my niece got me a blanket with the logo of most of the radio stations I've worked at throughout my life. Oh, there are many. It's one of the coolest and most thoughtful gifts I've ever been given. As I looked at the blanket, I was reminded of memories from each place. Some are great, but some of them are very painful memories. But they're moments that made me who I am. Pieces of my story that brought me to where I am today. Sometimes it's helpful to look back on the pieces of your past to see what God has done. Romans 8:28 says, "And we know that in all things God works for the good of those who love him, who have been called according to his purpose." Even hard parts, he is working them out for good. Let's look forward to what he has next.
0: Z88.3, checking stress saver traffic. I-4 westbound's got an accident past State Road 429. The right shoulder's blocked. We also have an accident on the Greenway southbound at Aloma Avenue. The right lane is blocked. And that's your Z88.3 stress saver traffic. Got about a 40% chance you might see some rain the rest of the night with a low of around 77. And for tomorrow, got a 70% chance you might see some rain. Could be as hot as 92, but it might feel like 102. It's 82 in Melbourne and Daytona Beach. We're at 79 in Ocala, and we're at 80 in Orlando.
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0: 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I'm Joel. Tell you what, I remember when I experienced my first hurricane ever in my life. I was like 3 or 4 years old. I was lying on the floor with a coloring book, my dad lying on the floor right across from me, and a lantern turned on so that I could see what I was coloring in my coloring book because the power went out. And you know what? I don't remember feeling panicked about anything. It was like you just didn't feel it, honestly. And your family? I mean, your family doesn't have to panic either, especially when you've got everything that you need for a hurricane whenever it pops up. And as a matter of fact, if you don't know what to get for a hurricane, we have a whole list of items on our hurricane preparedness page at zradio.com.
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0: Z88.3, checking stress saver traffic. The only problem we're really seeing right now is on the Greenway southbound. Got an accident at Aloma Avenue. The right lane is blocked. And that's about it. That's your Z88.3 stress saver traffic. We got any rain at all. It's just this one little patch in Polk County about in the northwest of Providence. And if you probably got a 40% chance of rain, you might see some rain later tonight as well. A low of around 77 and then a high of around 92 tomorrow afternoon with a 70% chance of rain. It's 81 in Melbourne. In Daytona Beach, it's 82. It's 78 in Ocala, and we're at 80 in Orlando.
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0: 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It's 11:28. How are you doing? I'm Joel. Tell you what, I never thought I would see the day where you could feed artificial intelligence a Snickers bar when it gets out of character, like in those Snickers commercials. Granted, it's a virtual Snickers bar, but I hear that whenever you do that, you can claim a real Snickers bar for yourself through like Reddit or Snapchat and have DoorDash deliver it until like September 20th. And then you'll probably have to feed it virtual vegetables too, so that it all cancels out, I guess.
1: Did you hear about the man who on his deathbed told his wife, "Tell your brother that I forgive him, but wait until after I'm dead." In other words, I'll forgive him, but I don't want to be around him. Listen, that's not forgiveness, that's avoidance. Frankly, I can forgive anybody as long as they leave me alone. Jesus forgives and then hangs out with the ones he's forgiven. He's a friend, scripture says, of drunks and sinners, and even his name means forgiveness. Not only that, he does that even when we don't get better. If you know that, you'll get better. I'm Steve Brown. You think about that. Share what you just heard with a friend. Go to youthinkaboutthat.com.
0: Z88.3, checking stress saver traffic. The only problem we're really seeing right now is it's an accident on the Greenway southbound at Aloma Avenue. The right lane is blocked, and that's about it. That's your Z88.3 stress saver traffic. Got about a 40% chance you might see some rain the rest of the night with a low of around 77, and then a 70% chance you might see some rain tomorrow. Could be as hot as 92, but it might feel like 102. It's 81 in Melbourne, 82 in Daytona Beach, we're at 78 in Ocala, and we're at 80 in Orlando.
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Your love. 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And if you plan to see CeCe Winans in UCF this October, you might feel that way about this song.

Z88.3. Hey, guess what? You already made it past the first day of September. If only I had confetti with me, that would have made it really special to celebrate. At least we've got Phil Wickham here to celebrate with us.

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0: Z88.3, checking stress saver traffic. I-95 northbound. It's got an accident approaching State Road 44 in New Smyrna. The mile marker 248 on the shoulder. One more accident on the Greenway southbound at Aloma Avenue. The right lane is blocked. And that's your Z88.3 stress saver traffic. We got a 40% chance of rain the rest of the night with a low of around 77. And then a 70% chance of rain for your Wednesday afternoon. Could be as hot as 92. Might feel like 102. It's 80 in Melbourne, 81 in Daytona Beach. We're at 78 in Ocala, and we're at 80 in Orlando.
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Z88.3, hope this positive thought speaks to you. It says, therefore, do not worry about tomorrow, for tomorrow will worry about itself. Each day has enough trouble of its own. It's from the Bible, Matthew 6:34.

0: Z88.3. It's 1227. I'm Joel. Glad you're here. Tell you what, whenever things are tense at work, it has a tendency to kind of carry over onto the next day. And you know what? I feel like the best way to relieve that tension is with laughter. And not the chuckling laughter either. 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
1: 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He just needs to know that there's a team member with him.
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0: Z88.3, looking at stress saver traffic. Got an accident on I-95 northbound past State Road 442 in Edgewater. This is at mile marker 245 and it's on the shoulder. Also have a crash on I-75 northbound at State Road 200 in Ocala on the shoulder. One more accident on the Greenway southbound at Aloma Avenue. Right lane is blocked. And that's your Z88.3 stress saver traffic. About a 40% chance of rain the rest of the night with a low of around 77, and then a 70% chance of rain later this afternoon. Could be as hot as 92. It might feel like 102, though. Daytona, Melbourne, 81 in Daytona Beach. We're at 78 in Ocala, and we're at 80 in Orlando.
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Hey, if you're working the reception desk on a slow night tonight, we hope that this song will speak to you. 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

0: 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I'm Joel, checking Stress Saver traffic for you. Got a couple of accidents. One on I-95 southbound past US 1 in Orman, mile marker 271. Both shoulders are blocked. The other on I-75 northbound at State Road 200 in Ocala on the shoulder. And that's your Z88.3 Stress Saver traffic. Still got a 40% chance of rain the rest of the night with a low of around 77. And then a 70% chance of rain later this afternoon. High of around 92. Could feel like 102. It's 80 in Melbourne, 81 in Daytona Beach. We're at 77 in Ocala, and we're at 80 in Orlando.
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0: 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It's 128. Hey, what's up? I'm Joel. Tell you what, I got this message today on Z88.3, a third shift on Facebook from a friend of ours named Kay. And she said that at one point, she was taking six of her grandkids to six different schools in six different counties. And if you're trying to pull something like that off right now, I mean, I can imagine that that alone would take up a good chunk of your schedule. But you know what's something? Your kids, or in this case, grandkids, they remember things like that. The sacrifices that you make for them to be sure that they get to where they need to be. And you know what? In case no one told you today, we see you too.
1: Most of us are addicts, and most of us are addicted to the same thing. Work. Hello, I'm Chuck Swindoll. Let's face it, we have a lot to get done. You want a car? You work for it. You want a good car? You work hard for it. You want to live in your own house? I mean, one you own? So you work for it. You know, we not only honor work, we idolize it. Hey, give it a rest. Take that time you need with your spouse, with your whole family. Listen, there'll always be more work. Besides, the only man I know who got all his work done by Friday was Robinson Crusoe.
0: Z88.3, checking stress saver traffic. I-95 southbound's got an accident past US 1 in Ormond, a mile marker 271, the right shoulder's blocked. Got one more accident, I-75 northbound at State Road 200 at Ocala on the shoulder. And that's your Z88.3 stress saver traffic. Still got a 40% chance of rain the rest of the night with a low of around 77, and then a 70% chance of rain later on this afternoon. High of around 92, could feel like 102. It's 80 in Melbourne, 81 in Daytona Beach. We're at 77 in Ocala, and we're at 80 in Orlando.
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0: 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Check it, stress saver traffic. Got a I-95 southbound accident past US 1 in Orman at mile marker 271. The right shoulder's blocked. That's about it. That's your Z88.3 stress saver traffic. Still got about a 40% chance you might see some rain tonight with a low of around 77. Then later this afternoon, could get as hot as 92, but it might feel like 102. Got a 70% chance of rain just as a cherry on top. 78 in Melbourne, it's 81 in Daytona Beach. We're at our overnight low in Ocala at 77, and we're at 80 in Orlando. I'm Joel. I'm going to head out of here and make room for Atlanta, but I'll be back tomorrow night at 10. In the meantime, keep on keeping on, all right? As I said earlier, Atlanta is the next.
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Thanks so much for allowing Z88.3 to play you songs of encouragement as we head through the overnight together.

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0: Hi there, I'm Alana on Z88.3. You know, even if you don't have kids in school anymore, you're probably noticing that it's back to school time in your community. Let's pray about that. Would you join me? Heavenly Father, thank you for the dedicated teachers, bus drivers, administrators, crossing guards, food service personnel, and every person that gives their time and energy to the children in their care, Monday through Friday at school. Father God, I pray that you would give them strength and patience, help them to use their skills to serve the children in their care, and to set an example of an adult with integrity for these children to follow. Father, thank you for Jesus, who is our ultimate example of how to live, serve, and love. And it's in his precious name that we pray, and for your glory. Amen.
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0: 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On the list of things that money can't buy are people, relationships. Here's Cochrane & Company.
1: I set my sights on shiny things that crumble into rust, that fade into the dust. I bought the lie that someday I would finally have enough.

0: 98.3. Hi, I'm Alana. Well, I don't know if you've got your hurricane kit put together or your family plan in place, but it is hurricane season and we're heading into what they consider the peak, according to officials. What we are concerned about here at the Z is that you and your family are ready. So at zradio.com, there is information, there is input, and really there are lists that will help you select the right items that need to be in your hurricane kit. And once that's all done, you can relax and then keep it right here, because if anything does develop in the tropics, your Z promises weather warnings first to help you keep your family safe.
1: Hi, this is Pastor Joel Hunter with a question. What good is listening without action? A grown daughter tried to console her father with a very unique perspective. She explained, "Just because I've always done the exact opposite of what you've told me doesn't mean I don't value your advice." All too often, God has seen that perspective in us too. It perplexes Jesus, who said in Luke 6:46, "Why do you call me Lord, Lord, and not do what I say?" Let's be obedient to the one who told us to love others as we have been loved by him. Let's go help somebody.
0: Partly cloudy skies tonight, and we're expecting 75 for our overnight low. Now, later today, we'll see some cloudy skies and sunshine for the morning. And then through the afternoon, closer to sunset, those showers and thunderstorms that are pretty typical this time of year. We're expecting a high near 93 that will feel more like triple digits. It is 78 in Melbourne and Daytona Beach. Ocala is at 76, and it's 77 in Orlando.
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God not only knows every hair on your head and every detail about you, He loves you so much. He made it possible through faith in His Son, Jesus, for you to spend eternity with Him. 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

0: Z88.3. I might have been singing out loud with that one by Kirk Franklin and God's Property. It was Stomp. Hi, I'm Alana. 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
0: We've got partly cloudy skies tonight, breezy, and it's going to be right around 74 in the morning as you head out the door to a sunshine and cloudy day with a slight chance of a shower in the morning, a high near 93, feeling more like triple digits, and that's 70% chance for showers and thunderstorms. In Melbourne, it's 78, 78 in Daytona Beach, Ocala's at 75, and it is 76 in Orlando.
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I'm Elena on C88.3. Jesus conquered death and the grave. 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

0: Z88.3, the comfort of God through Jesus Christ is that if you are going through a storm, He is there with you. He hears us when we call out to Him in prayer. Here's Casting Crowns.
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0: Good morning, I'm Alana on Z88.3. You know, just about everyone who listens to the Z has a story. And as I read and share the prayer needs that you send in with our staff, I find that many of those stories are a result of difficult times when the Z has provided comfort for a hurting heart, or the lyrics of a song remind a friend listening that they are not alone because God is there, and oh, how He loves them. And that is the faithfulness of God. If you have a Z88.3 God story, would you go to zradio.com and share it? Your words, your story, and your voice could bring the encouragement that someone needs to hear today.
1: 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I'm Tyler McKenzie from Z88.3 Mornings, and I had a friend call me in a moment where I was

0: really struggling. She had no idea that reaching out to me in that moment was exactly what I needed. We caught up and laughed, and she really encouraged me. I asked her, "What made you call me right now?" And she said, "God put you on my heart. I was thinking about you, and so I just did." It's happened to me many times when God has brought someone to mind, and I've had the intention to reach out and say hello, and I end up forgetting. Maybe it happens to you too. I'm trying to be more aware in those moments and at least send a quick text message. Philippians 2:13 says, "For it is God who works in you to will and to act in order to fulfill his good purpose." Someone in your life today may need to be reminded that God is for them. He may even use you to give them the message.
1: Good morning, I'm Alana. We've got partly cloudy skies this morning with a slight chance of a shower before noon. A high near 93 that will feel like 103, and a 70% chance for showers and thunderstorms this afternoon, closer to sunset. In Melbourne, it's 78, 77 in Daytona Beach. Ocala's at 75, and it's 76 in Orlando.
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Here's Mary Shackles on Positive Hits.

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Good morning, I'm Alana on C88.3. I'm all finished for this morning, but Lord willing, I'll be back tomorrow. Ellis and Tyler are on the way in, and I'm out of here, leaving you with one of my new favorite songs from Micah Tyler.

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0: Z88.3, Big Daddy Weave, and all things new. It is 5:30. Good morning. Welcome to Wednesday. We are Ellis and Tyler, and if you're driving around Central Florida, I want you to know we got a little fog around in some areas, especially in some of our northern counties. You may bump into it. Marion, Alachua, Putnam, Flagler. Could be thick in some spaces, so please drive carefully as you head out.
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0: All right, let's see how things are looking on the roads this morning with Z88.3 Stress Saver Traffic. If you are planning to make a run on I-4, good news. It looks great in both directions. Not really seeing any problems at all. As far as our toll roads, they look great. And I-95 and I-75 running without any major problems this morning. That's Z88.3 Stress Saver Traffic.
2: Roads are a bit wet this morning, and today is going to be another one of those days where the rain starts a bit early, and it's going to be a lot of it. 70% chance for those showers, a high of 90 with the heat index of 101.
0: It is 78 currently in Melbourne, 79 in Daytona, 75 in Ocala, and in Orlando, it is 78.
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1: And if you're driving I-4 this morning, I got some good news for you. It looks great in both directions. We ain't got no issues at all, except for my English. Now, if you're going to take any of our toll roads, they are in pretty good shape this morning. I-95 and I-75, no major delays, and Sunrail trains, they're running on time. That's Z88.3, Stress Saver Traffic. Z-Land.
0: 70% chance for showers and thunderstorms once again today. And again, it could be starting earlier around lunchtime, could be dealing with the rain. High today of 90.
1: 78 currently in Melbourne, 79 in Daytona, 75 in Ocala, and 78 in Orlando. 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

0: 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It's just about 6 o'clock. We're Ellis and Tyler.
1: And if you're driving I-4 this morning, good news. We got no problems eastbound or westbound as of yet. The toll roads are in good shape. I-95 and I-75 problem-free. And Sunrail trains, they are all running on time. That's Z88.3, Stress Saver Traffic.
0: If you're looking for work or know someone who is, it might be beneficial to stop by the 24th Annual Governor's Job Fair. It's happening today at the Expo Building at the Central Florida Fairgrounds, right on West Colonial Drive, from noon until 4. 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And living here in Central Florida, we know it's a popular place for families around the country and world to visit. It's also a top destination usually every year for people to retire to. No exception this year. Wallet Hub looked at 182 U.S. cities based on affordability, activities, quality of life, and healthcare. Orlando came out on top. Miami and Tampa took the next two spots. Our state apparently is the place to be when you retire. In fact, 9 Florida cities made the top 40. Orlando also ranked 2nd in the country for recreation. Lots of music venues, art galleries, fishing spots, and volunteer opportunities. It might be why, you know, we have a lot of locals who will stay here to retire. They might take trips and go to different places, but they want to stay here to enjoy.
1: You know, I remember a few years back, my sister up in New Jersey, when she discovered we had no state tax, which she has to pay. We have no city wage tax, which she has to pay. She was saying she's thinking about moving here.
0: Be nice to have her closer.
1: It would be. Your Z88.3 Z-Land forecast. Get set for some sun this morning, but we're going to see showers and thundershowers likely later. High today, right about 90. Right now, we've got 78 in Melbourne, 78 in Orlando.
0: And here's a positive thought. Exodus 14:14. The Lord will fight for you. You need only to be still.
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1: And as we start this day, we love to just stop everything for a few minutes and come together as a community in prayer, just inviting you to join us this morning. Dear Heavenly Father, we thank you so much for once again opening our eyes and giving us life and breath and a brand new day. And as we get things started today, we just want to say thank you and give you the praise for all the things you've done for us in this life. We thank you, Lord, for just being there to watch over our families and watch over our kids as they head off to school today. Just asking you to keep them safe. Just let them be a blessing to everyone they encounter. Lord, we just want to lean on you more. In fact, just thinking of Proverbs 3:5, trust in the Lord with all your heart and lean not on your own understanding. Sometimes we may think we have the answers. We may think we know what's going to happen, but we don't. And we are so thankful that no matter what we're going through, no matter what we're facing, you are there with us. And you know how the story ends.

0: Lord, asking you to watch over this community today and everybody in it as we head off to work and head off to school today, just asking for a safe drive in. And Lord, we know that here in this community, we have a lot of people who don't know who you are. Just asking you, Lord, just to open more eyes today to show that you are God and you are good and you are our only hope. Those that are struggling today, having big challenges ahead of them, asking you just to step in today. Those that are dealing with health issues or maybe financial problems or maybe just dealing with depression or the loss of someone special. We know that you can get us through any challenge we're facing. So we're asking you today, Lord, to bring health and healing, to bring comfort to those who need it, and just make a way, Lord, when things look impossible. Because we know no matter what we're dealing with, you are the God of the impossible. We thank you for loving us so much and watching out for us, not because of anything we've done, but because of who you are. We thank you, Lord, and we give you this day. In Jesus' name we pray. Amen.
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0: All right, let's check our drive with Z88.3, Stress Saver Traffic. If you're on I-4 this morning, just want you to know things are looking great. Eastbound and westbound running without any problems at all. Most of our toll roads are looking good, too, but we do have a crash on the turnpike southbound just past the Leesburg Toll Plaza. The left lane is blocked. I-95 and I-75 looking good this morning, and SunRail trains, they are running on time. That's Z88.3 Stress Saver Traffic.
3: Well, it's been a dry start to the day for the most part along the coast of Brevard. Light showers, 70% chance for more of it throughout the day. And again, like yesterday, things could be starting a bit early. We're watching it, getting you weather warnings first to help you keep your family safe. A high today of 90.
0: 78 currently in Melbourne, 79 in Daytona, 77 in Ocala, and 78 in Orlando. 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

Z88.3, 627. Glad we could spend this Wednesday morning together. Let's get up and at 'em with John Reddick and Holding On the Z.

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1: And I-4 looks great this morning, not really seeing any problems eastbound or westbound. However, if you're taking the turnpike and headed southbound, we've got a crash and you're going to find it just past the Leesburg Toll Plaza. The left lane is blocked. And 408 westbound, we got some emergency vehicles on the scene of an accident on the off-ramp to I-4. The off-ramp right lane is blocked. And if you're taking Sunrail this morning, train P304 northbound is canceled. All other trains are running on schedule. That's Z88.3 Stress Saver Traffic.
0: Well, this morning, 70,000 families in Texas and Louisiana are without power. Tropical storm Edward made landfall yesterday afternoon, came ashore near Johnson Bayou in Louisiana, brought and is still bringing heavy rain and a lot of flooding issues. It's been downgraded to a depression. The wind has weakened, thankfully, but they're going to be dealing with this throughout the day. It's possible that some areas in northern Texas could get up to 12 inches of rain before this is all said and done. We're just praying for them. I know that there are already power crews and storm crews in place to help out many of these families. And now that we are into September, it will not be long before we get into the holiday season. We have amazing traditions and ways to celebrate with the family. A favorite for many is the Festival of Trees at the Orlando Museum of Art. It's happening November 14th through the 22nd, kind of the kickoff to all the holiday events across Central Florida. This is going to be their 40th year, and they are already getting things ready. If you've never been, pretty much the Museum of Art gets transformed into this immersive holiday showcase. 50 designer decorated trees, plus wreaths, gingerbread creations. I've always wanted to take my mom to this. I think she would really enjoy it. The theme for this year's festival, 40 Seasons of Joy. This year's Festival of Trees celebrates four decades of generosity, creativity, community spirit, while also honoring, which I didn't know this, 102 years at the Orlando Museum of Art.
1: Wow, that's pretty cool. We need to go check that out. I know my wife would totally love that and then want to make our house look just like the museum.
0: You get good ideas, I hear.
1: 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We're looking at some clouds this morning rolling through and then showers and thunder showers likely. High today around 90 with a heat index of 101 and about a 70% chance of rain. 78 currently in Melbourne, 78 in Orlando.
0: And here's a positive thought. Romans 8:31, if God is for us, who can be against us?

0: 3.3, nothing sweeter. That is Toby Mac, 6:43 with Ellis and Tyler.
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0: 1 week, 5 hours, 15 minutes, and 55 seconds.
1: That is when tickets go on sale to see Toby Mac's Hits Deep Tour coming back to the Kia Center. We love Toby, and we are so grateful that he keeps bringing this tour back to our community.
0: Right. Now, in addition to Toby Mac, also performing will be our friend Jeremy Camp. Yeah. Seth Schleter will be there as well.
1: I don't know if you've ever had a chance to go to a Toby Mac concert. For me, I don't know if it's because it was the first concert I went to when I started working at the Z 21 years ago.
0: Wow.
1: But I will forever be a fan of Toby's. He's just been such an encouragement to us here at the station. He's been encouragement to my kids, and we always have a blast with him.
0: I always remember the one show where Toby dragged you on stage.
1: The dance party?
0: Yes!
1: Yeah. I was like, I don't even care that people are watching me dance. This is great. He's coming back February 6th to the Kia Center, and it is one of those shows that different ages, it's just fun and it's encouraging, and we'd love for you to be a part of it. This is a great Christmas present idea is what I'm thinking as well. Tickets go on sale next Wednesday, and you can find out more right on our website at zradio.com. We'll see you there.
2: Do you worry sometimes? I do sometimes. Rubinstein, the famous pianist, was once suffering from a severe case of hoarseness, and he went to the doctor. While the doctor was examining him, Rubinstein said, "You can tell me the truth. I've lived a long and pleasant life. If it's cancer, I can deal with it. Just tell me what's wrong with me." The doctor stopped, looked at him, and said, "You talk too much." Most of the things we worry about are just monsters we create. God lets us do that so we can experience the relief when we find that out. It's almost worth the fear. Almost. I'm Steve Brown. You think about that. Share what you just heard with a friend. Go to youthinkaboutthat.com.
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2: All right, let's get you where you're going with Z88.3 Stress Saver Traffic. If you're on I-4 eastbound, we got some congestion, Osceola Parkway to 535. That's about a 15-minute run. Then on I-4 westbound, you're going to be on your brakes from St. John's River Bridge to 1792 in Sanford, but it'll only cost you 5 minutes. Then you slow down again from 46A to Lake Mary Boulevard. If you're taking our toll roads, they're mostly in good shape. But there is a crash on the turnpike southbound just past the Leesburg Toll Plaza. The left lane is blocked. I-95 and I-75 looking good. And if you're taking Sunrail this morning, one issue. Train P304 northbound. It has been canceled. All other trains are running on schedule. That's Z88.3 Stress Saver Traffic.
1: Starting to get light outside, and you might have to drive through a little rain along the coast in Brevard County. Showers will start earlier across central Florida, a lot like it was yesterday, where it was lunchtime. Like, where did all this rain come from? Same scenario expected today with the high of 90.
2: 78 degrees in Melbourne, 79 in Daytona, 77 in Ocala, 78 in Orlando, and we've got some fog in some of our northern counties, so drive with care. It's our friend Mandisa and Waymaker on Z88.3.

Z88.3, 656 Wednesday morning with Ellis and Tyler. Glad we can spend this time together as we get things started. It's for King and Country and the proof of your love.

speak with human eloquence and angelic ecstasy, but don't love, I'm nothing but the creaking of a rusty gate. If I speak God's word with power, revealing all of his mysteries and making everything as plain as day, and if I have faith to say to a mountain, jump, and it jumps, but I don't love, I'm nothing. 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So, no matter what I say, no matter what I believe, no matter what I do, I'm bankrupt without love.

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1: Let's check our drive with Z88.3 Stress Saver Traffic. If you're driving I-4 eastbound, you're going to find things a little slow. Osceola Parkway to 535. That's about a 15-minute run. Kaylee to Colonial will cost you 8. Now, over on I-4 westbound, you're going to find things a bit slow. Orange City to the St. Johns River Bridge. That's a 10-minute run. And then the St. Johns River Bridge to 1792 in Sanford's going to be a little sluggish as well. And as you approach Lake Mary, you're going to be tapping your brakes a bit. As far as toll roads go, if you are driving 408 westbound, we've got a crash at Mills. It's off on the shoulder. And then we got another wreck on the turnpike headed southbound, just past the Leesburg Toll Plaza. The left lane is blocked. Finally, a stalled car causing some delays on Kirkman Road headed northbound right at Westgate Drive. The left lane is blocked. And if you're taking Sunrail, train P304 northbound has been canceled. All other trains are running on schedule. That's Z88.3 Stress Saver Traffic.
0: Well, after the governor made the announcement to remove all of the flock cameras on state roads, counties and cities across the state are now having to figure out how to handle this flock camera debate for law enforcement purposes. Some people are okay with these, while others feel like it is an invasion of privacy. So we're going to be hearing more about it. Multiple law enforcement agencies across Seminole County decided to shut off their cameras. Lake County commissioners also voted to remove all flock cameras. These cameras are not the same as red light cameras, which will still be in operation. And it's been almost a year since production of the penny ended. It was costing almost 4 cents to make a 1 cent penny. Billions of them are still in circulation, and they will remain legal tender, but new ones will no longer be made. You might have a jar that still has pennies mixed in. Might be worth looking through it. A penny minted at the San Francisco Mint in 1969 maybe worth up to $600,000. And it's due to what's referred to as a double die obverse. It's a mistake that was made during the process. It looks like the print was made twice, so it looks double on both sides. This misaligned mistake could earn you $600,000 because there's not many of them. And now they're considered rare and wanted.
1: I think when I get home today, I'm going to have to go out to my garage, go to my giant pickle jar that I've been throwing pennies into for the last 20 years, and look at each and every one of those pennies to find that.
0: When I was a kid, I loved emptying my piggy bank and then putting them. It was a game for me.
1: Really?
0: I could do that for hours. Maybe because my mom was in banking, but I loved to roll coins. And
1: well,
0: if you want to pay me, I'll go through your pennies.
1: You know what? If I were to give this to Coinstar, they'd want, what, 4.5%? I'll give you 4.5%. You go through all the pennies.
0: Okay. I'm not going to show them if I find that $600,000 one.
1: Wait a minute. Hold up.
0: I don't have time to count your pennies today. I'm sorry.
1: Wow, what kind of friend are you? If you needed me to count your money, I would do it for you in a heartbeat. But you got to have money first. You're a Z88.3 Z-Link forecast. We're looking at some sun this morning. Showers and thunder showers possible. High today, right about 90. That heat index getting up to 101. And we're looking at a 70% chance of rain. 77 right now in Ocala. You could see some fog in our northern counties. 78 in Orlando.
0: I promise we really do like each other.
1: Yeah.
0: Here's a positive thought. Job 19:25. I know that my Redeemer lives and that in the end, he will stand on the earth.
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0: 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Glad you are here as we get this Wednesday, September 2nd started together.
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0: 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We're Ellis and Tyler.
1: And I don't know if this happens at your house, but you may have somebody who's a little creative in the kitchen and will try food experiments. Just coming up with oddball combinations.
0: Oh, that's how my husband makes most of the most amazing dishes.
1: Really?
0: He just throws, I feel like he could do a show. He'll just throw things together like, this is delicious.
1: Well, my wife loves to do that, but we never know till the end whether this is going to be, wow, this is an incredible meal. You need to make this again, or we got to turn off the smoke detectors. Do we have a box of cereal we can eat instead? We just never know what's going to happen. Has Thomas put together something that absolutely did not work?
0: No, not really.
1: He's good.
0: It always comes together.
1: Really? What's your favorite that he's done?
0: I don't know. Some chicken pasta asparagus thing that he just... I don't know. Wow. Don't put me on the spot. Everything he makes is good.
1: Wow.
0: He's a great cook.
1: I wish he'd come over to my house because we never know what we're going to get.
0: Did you guys try something last night?
1: My wife, over the last 6 months, she's just been on this kick where she's just been kind of experimenting. We wound up with things like watermelon and cheese sandwiches.
0: Oh.
1: Which actually wasn't horrible, but it wasn't exactly my cup of tea. But she made something last night that was so good. I was impressed. She got a can of Manwich.
0: Okay.
1: Which is already a good start. She mixed in ground turkey after browning it, onions, peppers, peas, and carrots. And then took that whole combination and put it on top of a mound of mashed potatoes.
0: Ooh.
1: And then sprinkled cheese all over it. And it smelled really good.
0: Uh-huh.
1: I was in my office working, so she brought the plate into me. All right, here's your lunch. You want to try it? I'm like, yeah, sure. She will just

0: stand there looking at me, waiting for me to try it to get her a, the grade that this meal is going right. to get.
1: Are you always honest?
0: Yeah, I try to soften it. I'm like, right. you put so much work into this. And then I'll try to think, maybe it just needs this. But this one with the manwich stuff, man, that was so good. I'm here loading up on vegetables and mashed potatoes and cheese. And I'm thinking, this is delish. I told her, this one's a keeper. This is one you need to put in that box and probably make once or twice a month. That other one with the watermelon and cheese sandwich, you can put that into the box where you make it maybe once in a lifetime.
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0: And if you're driving I-4 this morning, just want you to know it's not bad. A little slow on I-4 eastbound, 532 to 429. Then Osceola Parkway to 535 will cost you 15 minutes and a tap of the brakes downtown. I-4 westbound, you're going to be a little slow from Orange City to the bridge. 10 minutes to make that run and a little brake tapping as you're coming up on Lake Mary Boulevard. Toll roads look good. I-95 and I-75 problem-free, and SunRail trains are mostly on time. Train P304 northbound has been canceled and all other trains are on schedule. That's Z88.3 Stress Saver Traffic.
1: A dry start to the day for the most part. Light showers along the coast in Brevard.
0: Ooh, glad there's not going to be dark showers.
1: We are expecting a 70% chance for showers and thunderstorms throughout the day. High of 90.
0: 78 currently in Melbourne, 79 in Daytona, 77 in Ocala, and 78 in Orlando. Here's Christian Stanfill. One thing remains on the Z.

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0: 88.3, 7:30. Good morning. We are Ellis and Tyler. I hope you're having a nice start. Things on the road? Well, it's kind of busy in some places. What's the latest?
1: Well, if you're driving I-4 eastbound this morning, get set for some congestion from 532 to 429. That's about an 8-minute run. Then on the other side, as you pass that, you're going to find Osceola Parkway. Gets a little slow to 535. That's about a 15-minute run. And Kaylee to Colonial, of course, some brake tapping is waiting for you for a few minutes there. I-4 westbound, you got some congestion from Orange City to the bridge. About 10 minutes, and as you're approaching Lake Mary, it gets a bit sluggish. The toll road's in pretty good shape this morning. I-95 and I-75 looking good. Sunrail, train P03 northbound has been canceled. All other trains are running on schedule. That's Z88.3's Stress Saver Traffic.
0: If you're looking for work or know someone who is, it might be beneficial to stop by the 24th Annual Governor's Job Fair. It's happening today at the Expo Building at the Central Florida Fairgrounds on West Colonial, noon until 4. So close to 100 companies are going to be there. 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And living here in Central Florida, we know it's a popular place for families around the country and around the world to visit. It's also a top destination usually every year for people to retire to. No exception this year. Wallet Hub looked at 182 U.S. cities based on affordability, activities, quality of life, healthcare. Orlando came out on top. Right behind us, Miami, and then Tampa. So Florida actually had 9 cities that made the top 40 for best places to retire. Orlando also ranked 2nd in the country for recreation, music venues, art galleries, fishing spots, and volunteer opportunities.
1: And let's face it, when you retire, do you really want to shovel snow?
0: No.
1: No. Hey, when I was younger, I didn't want to shovel snow.
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1: You've never shoveled snow?
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0: I do.
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0: Carrot on a snow. It's a little carrot.
1: We got some showers, thunder showers coming today. We'll see a high around 90, which means your snowman's going to melt, especially with that heat index of 101 and a 70% chance of rain. Well, won't help either. Right now, 78 in Melbourne, 78 in Orlando.
0: And here's a positive thought. Exodus 14:14, the Lord will fight for you. You need only to be still.

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0: 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Danny Gokey, love God, love people. 7:44, Wednesday morning. Good morning. We are Ellis and Tyler.
1: And we're so grateful for the many who are part of the Z family. 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So many of our businesses around Central Florida, too, that help support Z88.3. 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More than likely, they're a business team member. We're so thankful.
0: Yeah, we're thankful for all of our family, all of you guys, your family, including those who make barbecue. We love some barbecue around here at the Z.
1: A Smoke and Carry Barbecue is one of our business team members.
0: Uh-huh.
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0: Oh, I love. 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
2: 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All too often, God has seen that perspective in us too. It perplexes Jesus, who said in Luke 6:46, "Why do you call me Lord, Lord, and not do what I say?" 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
0: All right, let's get you where you're going with Z88.3, stress saver traffic. I-4 eastbounds, got some congestion, 532 to 429. About 8 minutes to get through that. Then Osceola Parkway to 535 is about a 15-minute run. Over on I-4 westbound, you got some congestion from Orange City to the St. Johns River Bridge. That's a 10-minute run. And then 46A to Lake Mary will cost you another 8 minutes. Toll roads looking great this morning. Not really seeing any major problems at all. And there's a crash on northbound I-95 as you're approaching US 92 in Daytona. That accident is off on the shoulder. And Sunrail, train P304 headed northbound has been canceled. All other trains are running on schedule. That's Z88.3, stress saver traffic.
1: Sunshine and a glorious start to the day. If you are along the coast in Flagler, Volusia, Brevard, could see some pop-up showers this morning. And we do have rain that's going to be moving across Central Florida a little bit earlier today, like yesterday, high of 90.
0: Could see some fog in some of our northern counties this morning. 78 in Melbourne, 79 in Daytona, 77 in Ocala. And in Orlando, we are looking at 78 degrees. Here's Tasha Layton, Worship Through It on Z88.3.

0: C88.3, Tasha Layton, Worship Through It. 751, good morning. We are Ellis and Tyler. It is September 2nd. And for some of our friends, it's going to be a special day.
1: Jafera turns 38. Happy 61st birthday to Lolly.
0: Lolly, Lolly, Lollies, get your adverbs here. Ethan, 6 years old today. Sorry, Ethan, I don't have a song for you. Maris turns 19 and Evelyn is 55.
1: Happy 10th to Mason and Elena turns 17.
0: And happy anniversary to Mike and Nicole. Today they are celebrating their 20th anniversary.
1: Awesome. And happy birthday and anniversary to for everyone. Our friends at Andretti Indoor Karting and Games are inviting you to celebrate whatever your family's celebrating. Four tickets to check out their 7D experience. They've got laser tag, the arcade, be caller number 12.
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0: 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Good morning. Ellis and Tyler here. Who's this?
1: This is Orlando with my son Lennox and Elijah.
2: Yes, guys, you did it. You're a winner.
1: Yeah! Thank you. We've been trying since last year.
0: Well, you did it, and we're going to get you a four-pack of tickets so you guys can have a fun day at Andretti Indoor Karting and Games.
1: Awesome. Thank you so much. You guys, you happy, boys?
3: Yeah!
1: Say thank you. Thank you.

0: 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We're Ellis and Tyler.
1: And checking our drive with Z88.3, stress saver traffic. If you're on I-4 this morning, just want you to know things are a little slow, 532 to 429. That's about an 8-minute run. Osceola Parkway to 535 will cost you about 15. And when you get to Central Florida Parkway, you are on your brakes to Sand Lake Road. I-4 westbound, congested from Orange City to the bridge, and then 46A to Lake Mary will cost you 8 minutes. As far as the toll roads around town go, they're in pretty decent shape overall, but there is a crash on 528 eastbound approaching Innovation Way. That accident is off on the shoulder. And then I-95 northbound has a crash as you're approaching US 92 in Daytona. That accident on the shoulder. Sunrail, train P303. No, that's not right. Train P304 northbound. Cancel. All other trains are running on schedule. That's Z88.3, stress saver traffic.
0: Well, this morning, 70,000 families in Texas and Louisiana are without power. Tropical Storm Edward made landfall yesterday, came ashore near Johnson Bayou. Is that how you say it?
1: Mm-hmm.
0: The Johnson Bayou in Louisiana. It brought and is still bringing heavy rain and flooding issues. It's been downgraded to a depression. The wind has weakened, so that's a good thing. But they're going to be dealing with this throughout the day. We're hearing that possibly some areas in northern Texas could get up to 12 inches of rain but before this is all said and done. And so we're just praying for them. I know that there are already power crews and other storm recovery crews already there trying to help out these families. And now that we are into September, it won't be long before we get into the holiday season. We have amazing traditions and ways to celebrate with the family here locally. A favorite for many, the Festival of Trees at the Orlando Museum of Art. It's happening November 14th through 22nd. It kind of kicks off the season. This is going to be their 40th year. And they are already getting the trees ready. If you've never been, they transformed the museum into an immersive holiday showcase. 50 designer decorated trees, plus wreaths, gingerbread creations. I've always wanted to take my mom to this. With it being the 40th anniversary, they've got some fun surprises too.
1: You know, my wife Hope loves decorating trees. Maybe I should see if they need some volunteers since she has so much experience decorating the 4 trees we have in our house.
0: Right. I imagine that they would. That would be a good thing to look into. She would enjoy that so much.
1: Mm-hmm.
0: You're just be prepared because some of these trees are so designer. She might come home and be like, okay, now we're doing a tree with just candy canes on it.
1: This
0: and
1: might,
0: one tree with just this on it.
1: This may totally backfire on me. Your Z88.3 Z-Land forecast. We are looking at sunshine this morning, some clouds too. Showers and thunder showers likely today, about a 70% chance of rain. High around 90 with a heat index of 101. 78 currently in Melbourne, 78 in Orlando.
0: And here's a positive thought. 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

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Glad we could spend Wednesday together. Here's Ben Fuller on the Z.

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1: And if you have lived here in Central Florida for a while, you know we have some great restaurants here. So many awesome ones. But there's one thing I seem to have noticed over the years. Every time I seem to find a new one that I love, it closes.
0: Yeah.
1: Like Po Folks, if you remember them in Kissimmee.
0: Mm-hmm.
1: Love that place. El Gano. Red Lobster in Altamont. Bubble Lou's Barbecue in Altamont. Both gone. Fuddruckers in Apopka. Not around.

0: around anymore. Winter Garden Pizza Company. I would eat there once a week. Nada. Doesn't exist anymore. And then I saw that Pig Floyd, a barbecue restaurant I've recently fallen in love with, is closing.
1: Oh, no. I've never heard of them.
0: Oh, yeah. They, if you remember where the Bubbaloos used to be on Lee Road, they got that location, and it closed a few months ago. And then they had their other location on 1792 coming into downtown towards Colonial Town. Okay. That is closing down on Sunday. Why? Why is it when I find places I love, they close? Maybe I should start avoiding my friends over at Hot Dog Heaven and Beefy King, because I want to make sure they stay around.
1: You cannot. They couldn't pay you to stay away from those places.
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0: All right, let's check our drive with Z88.3 Stress Saver Traffic. I-4 eastbound. You got some congestion, 532 to 429. That's an 8-minute run. Osceola Parkway to 535 will cost you 15 minutes. And over on I-4 westbound, you're going to find things a little slow. Orange City to the bridge, that's about a 10-minute run. And if you're driving on 528 eastbound, there's a crash as you're approaching Innovation Way, that accident on the shoulder. SunRail looking good. All of our trains are on time. And that's Z88.3 Stress Saver Traffic.
1: Sunshine and beautiful for most of Central Florida. And then you've got places in Flagler, Southern Flagler, parts of Volusia where we are seeing rain. 70% chance for more of it starting early today with a high of 90.
0: 78 currently in Melbourne, 78 in Daytona, 78 in Ocala, and 78 in Orlando.
1: It's house fires. And Jay Walker's worship. We're starting the day with gratitude. I thank God on the Z.

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1: And checking our drive with Z88.3 Stress Saver Traffic. If you're on I-4 eastbound, we've got some congestion, 532 to 429. Then Osceola Parkway to 535 is another 15 minutes. I-4 westbound, Orange City to the St. John's River Bridge, about 10. And if you're driving on any of our toll roads, most are in good shape. However, there is a crash on eastbound 528 approaching Innovation Way on the shoulder. Sunrail on time. That's Z88.3 Stress Saver Traffic.
0: Well, after the governor made the announcement to remove all flock cameras on state roads, counties and cities across the state are having to figure out how to handle the camera debate. For law enforcement purposes, some people are okay with these, while others feel like it is an invasion of privacy. So we're going to be hearing more about it. Multiple law enforcement agencies across Seminole County decided to shut off their cameras. Lake County commissioners also voted to remove all flock cameras. These cameras are not the same as the red light ones, which will still be in operation. And it's almost been a year since production of the penny ended. It was costing almost 4 cents to make a 1 cent penny. Billions of pennies are still in circulation and will remain legal tender, but new ones will no longer be made. You might have a jar that still has them mixed in. It might be worth looking through it. A penny minted at the San Francisco Mint in 1969 may be worth up to $600,000 due to what is referred as double die obverse. It was a mistake made during the minting process. It happens when a coin gets a misaligned secondary impression on the same side. I don't know what it looks like, but I guess if you see a funny looking penny and it's got 1969 on it, it could be one of these. There are many of them still in circulation.
1: So if a penny is now worth 4 cents, I got a deal for you. I got a jar full of pennies in my garage. I'll sell them to you for 2 cents, and you'll be 2 cents ahead.
0: No. My sister used to try to do these games with me when I was little. I'll play a game with you. It's called 52-card pickup. Oh, I'll play. I want to play. Thanks for inviting me. No.
1: No.
0: Little sister's grown up now. Although I do love rolling coins, like putting the stuff to, I used to love doing that as a kid.
1: Oh, okay. Well,
0: she used to pay me to roll the coins in her. Hey.
1: Well, I got about $100 worth of coins. I'll let you have them for $150 and you can roll them all day long.
0: Okay. Thanks for letting me play.
1: I would only treat a friend that well. Your Z88.3 Z Land forecast. Get set for some sunshine this morning.
0: Shower. Sorry, we can't hear you.
1: I'll talk louder. Showers and thunder. Oh, with my sore throat, I can't. Showers and thunder showers today. High right about 90 with a heat index of 101. Right now, 78 in Melbourne, 78 in Orlando.
0: And here's a positive thought. Romans 8:31. If God is for us, who can be against us?

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0: Z88.3, Colton Dixon, and that is Up and Up. Good morning. Welcome to Wednesday, September 2nd, and we are Ellis and Tyler.
1: I hope that you're doing well. I know life can feel stressful at times and overwhelming, certainly exhausting. God has encouragement for us. Sometimes it's through a song. I mean, that's our prayer. You hear a song on the Z, you'd be encouraged. Sometimes it's a kind word from a friend. My friend Kelly has this sign up in her house, and it helps me. I don't know, it helped me change my perspective on this moment, and I wanted to share it with you. It says, "This is the beginning of a new day. You have been given this day to use as you will. You can waste it, or you can use it for good. What you do today is important because you are exchanging a day of your life for it. When tomorrow comes, this day will be gone forever. In its place is something that you have left behind. Let it be something good."
2: I had no idea how to get home, but my horse Flash knew the way. I just had to trust him to get us back home.
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0: Hey, we got a crash to deal with on I-4 eastbound as you're approaching South Street. The right shoulder is where you're going to find that accident. And then if you're driving I-4 westbound, things just slow. Orange City to the bridge, 10 minutes. And on the other side, 46A to Lake Mary, that's about 10. Toll roads looking pretty good overall, but there is a crash on 528 eastbound as you're approaching Innovation Way. That accident on the shoulder. Sunrail on time. At Z88.3, Stress Saver Traffic.
1: Starting the morning with showers along the coast in parts of Flagler County, Brevard, Volusia getting a bit of rain. Nothing major, not a lot of it, but we will be dealing with a 70% chance for showers and thunderstorms throughout the afternoon. It's going to start around lunchtime once again, and a high today of 90.
0: 78 in Melbourne, 78 in Daytona, 78 in Ocala, and 78 in Orlando. Since I seem to be losing my voice this morning from all the loud vocal tics, maybe I will just do the rest of the show in sign language.
1: Oh, I've been learning a lot of sign language.
0: Okay, you can interpret.
1: Okay, Ellis is saying good morning. Tyler is amazing. Huh? Tyler's my best friend. Yeah. And yeah. I'll stop. Bethel Music, Corey Asbury. Ellis says this is Reckless Love on the Z.

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0: Z88.3 for King and Country, Michael W. Smith. I don't know why. When I hear Michael W. Smith sing that, it always brings me back to when that original song was back on the radio back in the day. Mm-hmm. Just what a special song. Still encouraging people. 858, we're Ellis and Tyler.
1: All right, let's get you where you need to go. If you're on I-4 eastbound this morning, things a little slow because of a crash as you're approaching South Street. It's on the right shoulder. And then on I-4 westbound, you are slow from 46A to Lake Mary Boulevard. That is an 8-minute run. If you're on 429 this morning, things a little slow because of a crash as you're approaching the turnpike. That accident on the right shoulder. And SunRail looking good with all trains on time. That's Z88.3, Stress Saver Traffic.
0: If you're looking for work or know someone who is, might be beneficial to stop by the 24th Annual Governor's Job Fair. 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And living here in Central Florida, we know it's a popular place for families and, you know, people around the country and world to visit. It's also a top destination usually every year for people to retire to. No exception this year. Wallet Hub looked at over 150 cities around the country based on affordability, activities, quality of life, health care. Orlando came out on top. Miami was second. Tampa was third. In fact, 9 Florida cities made the top 40 for best places to retire. We also ranked at the very top for recreation, music venues, art galleries, fishing spots, and volunteer opportunities.
1: You know, it's a great place for retirees. My dad, when he retired, what was that, almost 20 years ago, he wanted to come to Florida. But his wife, my stepmom, wouldn't consider it because she wanted to make sure she kept playing in the same bowling league. Yeah. Your Z88.3 Z-Land forecast. We are looking at sunshine this morning. Clouds and showers later. High today, right about 90 and about a 70% chance of rain. Right now, we've got 81 in Melbourne, 82 in Orlando.
0: And here's a positive thought. Job 19:25, I know that my Redeemer lives and that in the end, he will stand on the earth.
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0: 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It is 9:15.
1: Your voice is...
0: My voice is getting bad. You know what I'm going to do? I'm just going to go ahead and get out my computer and just type what I'm going to say, and you can just read it.
1: Well, you're not feeling sick, though, right?
0: No. It's just all of the vocal tics that I'm having. Mm-hmm. When I have the really loud, screechy ones, that takes my voice. And, like, I was fine when I came in this morning.
1: Right.
0: And here it is, like, 4 hours later, and I barely have a voice.
1: I also think it doesn't help that there seems to be another round of allergens in the air. There have been several people I've talked to that are dealing with pollen. I didn't think pollen was an issue in September, but there's a round of something in the air.
0: Right.
1: That's causing upper respiratory stuff.
0: Maybe that could be playing into this as well. So I'm just going to take it easy today. I'm going to stay inside, and I'm not going to talk at all. Well, once the show is over, I'm not going to talk at all.
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0: And we're looking pretty good around Central Florida this morning. A little slow on I-4 eastbound. Osceola Parkway to 535 is about a 15-minute run. If you're taking our toll roads, there's a crash on westbound 408 on the off-ramp to I-4. The off-ramp right lane is blocked. And 429 southbound, there's a crash as you're approaching the turnpike, that accident on the right shoulder. That's Z88.3, stress-saver traffic.
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1: 81 in Melbourne, 82 with a few showers around Daytona, 81 in Ocala, and we got sunshine and 82 in Orlando.
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1: And let's see how things are looking on the roads with Z88.3 Stress Saver Traffic. I-4 eastbound, going to be a little congested. Osceola Parkway to 535 is about 15 minutes. I-4 westbound, you're going to hit a slow patch, 46A Lake Mary Boulevard. And be prepared for some backups on westbound 408 on the off-ramp to I-4. Got an accident, it's on the shoulder. That's Z88.3 Stress Saver Traffic.
0: Well, we are excited that there are many employers in Central Florida who are looking to hire. If you've been in that season of looking for a job and wondering where you should go, what to do, today, a lot of them are going to be in the same room. The Governor's Job Fair happening on West Colonial Drive. It's on the fairgrounds, but in that indoor building, the Expo building. Starts at noon today, and it will end at 4 o'clock this afternoon. We've got more about it on our website at zradio.com. And now that we're into September, it won't be long before we get into the holiday season. We have so many amazing traditions, places to go during the holiday season right here in Central Florida. A favorite for many, the Festival of Trees at the Orlando Museum of Art. It's happening November 14th through 22nd before Thanksgiving, so it kind of kicks off the season. This is going to be their 40th year, and if you've never gone before, they really transformed the museum into an immersive holiday showcase. 50 designer decorated trees that you can look at. They even have gingerbread creations, and they've really kicked it up. You know, the last few years, they keep adding things. With this being a big anniversary year, I can't wait to see what they do.
1: Man, I need to take my wife to this. She would so love this because she loves all things Christmas. I even took her to a Christmas store in St. Petersburg over the weekend. 2 hours she was in there looking at all the stuff. I saw everything in like 5 minutes, but she enjoyed it, so okay. Your Z88.3 Z-Land forecast gets set for a beautiful morning, but showers are coming. Thunderstorms too. High today right about 90 with a heat index of 101. Right now, 81 in Ocala, 82 in Orlando.
0: And here's a positive thought. Exodus 14:14, the Lord will fight for you. You need only to be still.

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0: 88.3, Tarian and Testimony, 957. We're Ellis and Tyler. We were talking earlier about how powerful testimony means story. You know, how powerful our stories are when we're willing to open up and start sharing those with one another. What God can do with that, what he's done in your life, what he's going to do might help somebody else. So I just encourage you to share your story today. That's one of my favorite things about going to youth group. Wednesday night, a lot of youth groups are going to be happening. The kids get a chance to share their story. A good friend of mine is going to be sharing her story tonight at youth group. And I already know God's going to use it to encourage our students. And I'm excited about that. Our students need a place where they can go and be reminded that in the heaviness of all they have going on, that they're still safe and God is still for them.
1: Now, if you'd like to get your kids into youth group and you don't have a church, there are so many great churches and they'd love to have you and your family involved. Just head to our website. We've got a church directory right there where you can find churches that have youth groups for your kids at zradio.com.
2: Most of us are addicts, and most of us are addicted to the same thing. Work. Hello, I'm Chuck Swindoll. Let's face it, we have a lot to get done. You want a car? You work for it. You want a good car? You work hard for it. You want to live in your own house? I mean, one you own? So you work for it. You know, we not only honor work, we idolize it. Hey, give it a rest. Take that time you need with your spouse, with your whole family. Listen, there'll always be more work. Besides, the only man I know who got all his work done by Friday was Robinson Crusoe.
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1: And if you're driving on I-4, just want you to know we have a crash on westbound I-4 at the Longwood Express Lanes entrance. Traffic's backed up a bit to Lake Mary Boulevard. This accident is on the right shoulder. We're looking at about an 8-minute delay because of it. The toll roads are in good shape this morning. We do have a stalled car on eastbound Sand Lake Road just past Kings Point Parkway. Right shoulder blocked. And SunRail on time. That's Z88.3, Stress Saver Traffic.
0: Sunshine for some of Central Florida, but we are starting to see more rain throughout Volusia, Flagler, even parts of Osceola and Brevard counties. That will continue to increase throughout these next several hours as that rain starts earlier for us. A high today of 90. We're watching it, getting you weather warnings first to help you keep your family safe.
1: Currently, 86 in Melbourne, a few showers, 84 around Daytona, 82 in Ocala, and 84 in Orlando.
0: Promise me you're going to rest your voice the rest of the day.
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0: That means not calling me later to talk about Star Wars and YouTube.
1: But I did want to tell you, there's a Star Trek double feature this weekend.
0: No, I was going to say
1: Wrath of Khan and Space Seed Saturday afternoon. It's a marathon.
0: Don't even text me about that. Maybe producer Sierra wants to hear about it.
1: Oh, yeah. I'll go ask her.
0: Rest your voice. Elise is in next. Have a great afternoon.
1: We out of here.
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0: 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Hi, I'm Elise. Did you have to dodge some rain this morning? I hope if you did that your dash through the parking lot didn't spill your coffee. And if it caused you to start your day a little bit later, don't worry, you're not behind. You're right where God placed you.
1: Hi, this is Pastor Joel Hunter with a question. What good is listening without action? A grown daughter tried to console her father with a very unique perspective. She explained, "Just because I've always done the exact opposite of what you've told me doesn't mean I don't value your advice." All too often, God has seen that perspective in us too. It perplexes Jesus, who said in Luke 6:46, "Why do you call me Lord, Lord, and not do what I say?" Let's be obedient to the one who told us to love others as we have been loved by him. Let's go help somebody.
0: Z88.3, stress saver traffic. I-4 traveling eastbound as you're approaching US 92 in Daytona. Mile marker 125. There's an accident. It's blocking the right shoulder. Osceola Parkway to the 535. It's a little slow, about 14-minute delay. Cayley Ave to Colonial Drive, 8 minutes there. I-4 heading westbound at the Longwood Express Lanes entrance. The traffic is backed up to approaching Lake Mary Boulevard because the right shoulder is blocked due to an accident, but it's not a huge delay, just about 8 minutes. And that's your Z88.3 Stress Saver Traffic. Forecast today, the same. 70% chance we're going to see some rain, so a mix of sun and clouds. The showers and thunderstorms rolling on in, high temperature around 90 degrees. Tonight, a 40% chance of rain, and again, mid-70s for the overnight low. Right now, it is 85 in Melbourne, 83 in Daytona Beach, 84 in Ocala, and 85 in Orlando.
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0: Z88.3. It's just about 11 o'clock. Matt Maher, gonna be all right. That's a calming, very comfortable song. I love when that comes on. So maybe you feel this way too. It kind of suiting for the times. It's September 2nd. And for us, things at home feel like a little bit more buttoned up. We're back into our routines. We're finding our rhythm again. That's what it feels like. And I'm kind of ready to somewhere in the not-too-distant future, we'll start making just a little room for the holiday bits. You know, it's maybe remind myself of where I stored some Christmas things so it's fresh on my mind, things like that. But for right now, we are just really enjoying settling into September. Hope you are, too.
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0: Z88.3, Stress Saver Traffic. Right now, things are flowing fairly well. I-4 eastbound, you'll just see a little congestion from Osceola Parkway to the 535, about 15-minute slowdown. And on I-4 westbound at Longwood Express Lane's entrance, you may have a little bit of a delay. An earlier crash has been moved to the right shoulder. That is your Z88.3, Stress Saver Traffic. Just repeating the pattern over and over again. Partly cloudy skies and becoming mostly cloudy the closer that rain gets. Our chance of rain is strong, so it's definitely coming. I can see a few sprinkles out and about. Heat index values at 101. Partly cloudy tonight, and our rain chances drop to 40%. Kind of nice. Overnight lows in the mid-70s. Right now, it is 86 in Melbourne. Daytona Beach is at 83. 84 in Ocala. 85 in Orlando.
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88.3, you know, sometimes you don't need a lot of words and folks just get the feel of what you're trying to say. John Reddick had a great post yesterday using this song and a cool visual. Here's Holdin' On.

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101.3. I feel like he's such a relatable artist, Micah Tyler. All right, sometimes, you know, you hear somebody's story and you realize, oh, wow, I am not the only one who's ever felt that way. 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It's not always a profound moment. It can just be a nudge that makes you think, oh, like, oh, wow, that's not me, that came from him.

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1: Do you worry sometimes? I do sometimes. 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While the doctor was examining him, Rubinstein said, "You can tell me the truth. I've lived a long and pleasant life. If it's cancer, I can deal with it. Just tell me what's wrong with me." The doctor stopped, looked at him, and said, "You talk too much." Most of the things we worry about are just monsters we create. God lets us do that so we can experience the relief when we find that out. It's almost worth the fear. Almost. I'm Steve Brown. You think about that. Share what you just heard with a friend. Go to youthinkaboutthat.com.
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0: 11:31, time for a look at your stress saver traffic. Let's see, I-4 heading eastbound, Osceola Parkway to the 535, plan on an extra 14 minutes, and I-4 heading westbound, this is the only other delay that I'm seeing, Longwood Express Lane's entrance, a little backed up, about a 10-minute delay as you're approaching Lake Mary Boulevard. That's from an earlier crash, the right shoulder being blocked. But that's it, your Z88.3 stress saver traffic. Beautiful this morning. A good bit of sunshine. The clouds are going to start to roll in, and the thicker they get, you know, the closer the rain is. 70% chance that you'll see it in your area. High temperature today is going to, again, reach right around 90 degrees. It's going to feel like it's about 101. Lots of humidity today. A chance for showers or thunderstorms late this evening and into tomorrow morning. They drop to about 40%. Overnight lows, probably around 76. Right now, it is 86 in Melbourne, Daytona Beach, 83, 86 in Ocala, and 83 in Orlando.
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88.3. Hey, it's Elise, and I just got the most wonderful compliment. 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

0: 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If 12 o'clock is your lunch hour, well, happy lunch hour. 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
0: Let's help you get out and get some food. Your Z88.3 Stress Saver Traffic, I-4 eastbound. Oh, that is delay and incident-free. Nice. I-4 heading westbound could still be a little slow at the Longwood Express Lane's entrance. As you're approaching Lake Mary Boulevard, maybe slow traffic by about 8 minutes. The right shoulder blocked. That's your Z88.3 Stress Saver Traffic. Some spotty showers around town, but nothing major. We have no weather alerts. We have a 70% chance that you'll see some rain move on through today. Could hold off until after 3 o'clock or so. It looks like our high today is going to be 90 degrees. Less the humidity. It feels like about 101. 76 is tonight's overnight low, and our chance of rain later this evening drops to about 40%. Kind of nice. Currently 85 in Melbourne, Daytona Beach. It's 87, and it's 86 in Ocala and Orlando.
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1: 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I'm Tyler McKenzie from Z88.3 Mornings, and I had a friend call me in a moment where I was really struggling. She had no idea that reaching out to me in that moment was exactly what I needed. We caught up and laughed, and she really encouraged me. I asked her, "What made you call me right now?" And she said, "God put you on my heart. I was thinking about you, and so I just did." It's happened to me many times when God has brought someone to mind, and I've had the intention to reach out and say hello, and I end up forgetting. Maybe it happens to you too. I'm trying to be more aware in those moments and at least send a quick text message. Philippians 2:13 says, "For it is God who works in you to will and to act in order to fulfill his good purpose." 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He may even use you to give them the message.

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1: 12:32, let's take a look at your Z88.3 Stress Saver traffic. Only one incident to let you know about, just a little bit of slow traffic on I-4 westbound at the Longwood Express Lane's entrance, the right shoulders where an accident earlier happened, and it may be a little slow in getting by. Other than that, I see no delays or incidents to make you aware of. That's your Z88.3 Stress Saver traffic. We are expecting to get some showers today. Very light right now. Very widely scattered. Keeping an eye on things, though. 70% chance of rain still continues. A nice mix of sun and clouds. And a warm temperature of 90 degrees. Feels like 101. So extremely humid today. Evening chances for rain drop to 40%. About 76 for the overnight low. It is right now 85 in Melbourne, Daytona Beach 87, and it's 86 in Ocala and Orlando.
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0: 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Hi, this is Elise. Who am I talking to?
1: Hi, this is Tay.
0: Hi, Tay. How are you today?
1: I'm doing fantastic. How are you?
0: Very good. Are you having lunch or are you working? Where are you listening to the Z?
1: I'm working. I'm driving to and for shops to for Instacart.
0: That's fantastic. Well, I hope that I have put something nice in your shopping cart because you just got a 4-pack of tickets to Amber Brook Farms.
1: No way.
0: That's so awesome. You and your family are going to have a great time. And thank you, of course, for listening to The Z.
1: Absolutely. We're so excited. We listen to it all the time.
0: Thank you.
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0: Good afternoon. It's 1 o'clock. Let's take a look at your Z88.3 Stress Saver traffic. I-4 eastbound, I have no delays and no incidents to make you aware of. I-4 westbound, you may have a little slowdown from an earlier crash. Westbound I-4 at Longwood Express Lane's entrance. Right shoulder is where that crash has been moved to. So don't expect a long delay, but just maybe a tap of the brakes. But that's it. Your Z88.3 Stress Saver traffic. Widely scattered showers across Z-Land. Nothing severe. We're just keeping an eye on things. Some mix of sun and clouds today. 70% chance that there's more rain coming, and it could be a couple hours away still before any of the heavy stuff. Of course, weather warnings first to help you keep your family safe right here on the Z. It's a high temperature today. Should reach 90 degrees. And currently, 86 in Melbourne, 87 in Daytona Beach, 88 in Ocala. It's also 88 in Orlando.
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0: 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Hi, it's Elise, and I've been thinking about how folks' faith stories, each one can look a little bit different. Maybe you grew up knowing God, maybe you found him later, or maybe there was a moment that you can actually point back to and say that changed something for me. 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
1: 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Here's a look at your Z88.3 stress saver traffic. Eastbound I-4 looks delay and incident free. We have just a couple of things that might slow you down. I-4 heading westbound at Longwood Express Lane's entrance, the right shoulder still blocked from an earlier accident, and westbound I-4 approaching Michigan Street, the right shoulder blocked there from a crash. I-75, if you're heading northbound, just past State Road 200 in Ocala, traffic is backed up to mile marker 348. That's because a left lane is blocked with an accident, and right now that's a 10-minute delay. That's your Z88.3 Stress Saver Traffic. Good amount of sunshine today. Clouds rolling in and out. We do have some widely scattered showers. We're keeping an eye on things. Chance of rain still strong at 70%. 40%. It's going to drop to for your evening. So it might be a nicer night to get out and move about. 76 the overnight low. Afternoon high today. Looks like it could reach 90 degrees. We're not there yet. It's currently 86 in Melbourne. Daytona Beach, 87. It's 80 in Ocala and 88 in Orlando.
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0: David. On the night you're falling all to pieces, you can bring your lonely heart to Jesus. What if I told you that I believe it?
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0: 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You know, I just was able to kind of slow down because I'm about to shift gears and just listen to Come Into the Light, the songs. I've heard the song so many times, but today I was able to just kind of sit quietly with it. And it's so funny because this is like my life most recently. Sometimes the things that we're most afraid to bring into the light is the very thing that we most need to let go of. And so that was my song for today. And if it resonated with you too, I'm glad we just shared that moment.
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0: 2 o'clock on the dot. Let's see what your stress saver traffic looks like. Eastbound I-4, not seeing any issues. I-4 westbound, you may see a little slow traffic as you're approaching Michigan Street. The right shoulder is blocked from a crash. And on I-75 northbound, just past State Road 200 in Ocala, traffic could be a little bit backed up to roundabout mile marker 345 in Bellevue. The left shoulder is blocked from an earlier accident, and you may still see possibly about a 15-minute delay. That's it. That's your Z88.3. Stress saver traffic. So we could see some showers build a little bit heavier than what we see this afternoon. As we head through the day, I hope for your afternoon drive, you're not stuck in a bunch of it and slowed down because of it. Right now, it looks good. We'll always bring you weather warnings first to help you keep your family safe. It has been a mix of sun and clouds in the areas that didn't get rain. High temperature, we're not quite at the 90 degrees we expected. 76 tonight's overnight low, and a lesser chance of rain this evening. It drops to a 40% chance. It's currently 86 in Melbourne, 87 in Daytona Beach, 84 in Ocala, 87 in Orlando, and shadows next.
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0: CC on the Z, Z88.3, worthy of it all. Hi there, we're Shadow and Grace. She's got the week off. It's 2:28 now. My son's birthday is coming up on Sunday. His name is Kyle. You might have heard me talk about him before. He's a VIP kid, just a special kid. And he's special needs, too, and I love that. But as is often the case, his birthday falls over Labor Day weekend. But since Monday is a holiday, we're going to celebrate it that day because everybody's off. The only problem I've learned from Kyle, he let me know in no uncertain terms that Monday is one day late for his birthday. So here's what I came up with. I think this will work. The party is still going to be on Monday, but on Sunday, we will roll out the birthday cake.
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0: Z88.3, Stress Saver Traffic. Got a couple of problems. I-4 eastbound, one of them. 10-minute backup from Parr Street in downtown Orlando to the Channel 2 Tower. That's I-4 eastbound. Channel 2 Tower got the left lane blocked. And the delay's not bad at the moment. Got the right shoulder blocked on I-4 westbound in Michigan Street. And tap of the brakes on I-75 northbound in Zuber. That is at State Road 326. That is Z88.3, Stress Saver Traffic. Well, either side of I-4, that's where the storms are now. We're talking Sanford with storms. Also got some over Winter Springs, parts of Castleberry. Wekiva Springs with the thunderstorm, and just north of Wekiva Springs, too. It's barely, just about to touch Heathrow now. We'll continue to watch that one. And we do have some storms in Sumter County, just west of I-75 in the Sumterville area. Mostly cloudy skies rolling in for the rest of the day. Rain chances 70% today, 40% for tonight, lows of 76. In Melbourne, 86, 87 in Daytona Beach. In Ocala, it's 84, and we're at 87 in Orlando.
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Hey, can you listen at 4:10? Because somebody's going to win four passes to Andretti Indoor Karting and Games, and it could be you.

0: 88.3. It is 2:57. My name is Shadow. Grace has the week off this week. Hope you're doing well. It is September, and it's also known as pumpkin season. For a lot of people, that means pumpkin spice, and I'm not exactly talking about that here, although it's good stuff. But no, I'm just reading about what Publix is doing. They are jumping in this month in their bakery. If you're a pumpkin fan, listen to this. Pumpkin muffins, pumpkin cheesecake, and pumpkin pie. I'm not sure when the end date of this is, but it does say this is for a limited time. You know, I'm kind of wondering, does that mean at midnight it'll turn into... No, I'm not going to go there.
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0: Z88.3 with Stress Saver Traffic. Got just a five-minute backup. I-4 eastbound from Parr Street to the Channel 2 Tower. That's at Lee Road. Again, a five-minute delay. Also got a tap of the brakes on I-4 eastbound from the Beach Line up to Sand Lake Road. I-4 westbound is delay-free. Southbound on the Greenway, there is a crash. This is on the 417 southbound. Got the right shoulder blocked at Curry Ford Road. Other than that, we're looking good. That is Z88.3. The Stress Saver Traffic. Well, we are looking at a line of thunderstorms. We'll go south to north here. This is from Windermere north up to Ocoee, Apopka, Zellwood, all the way up to Pine Lakes and Lake Catherine. So through, what, three counties there. And there is some cloud-to-ground lighting with the storm. On the other side of I-4 in Winter Springs and just west of Oviedo, got a couple of pop-up showers. Nothing too strong with that. And just south of Wedgefield in East Orange County, some rain. And over I-4 now in Intercession City, just below Celebration, got another shower. Make sure you have your headlights on at that. Aside from that, we got a 70% chance of the rain. Mostly cloudy skies for the rest of the day today. Then partly cloudy tonight, lows of 72. No, make that 76. In Melbourne, 85. It's 87 in Daytona Beach and Ocala. 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

Z88.3 Stress Saver Traffic. Just talking about how great, how quiet it was on the roads. And then all of a sudden it happened. We got a 23-minute delay westbound on I-4. Yeah, I blinked. That's what happened. I-4 westbound from the beach line, Osceola Parkway. An extra 23 minutes on your ride. Southbound on the Greenway, it's slow at Curry Ford Road. In fact, you got the right shoulder blocked at Curry Ford. And that's it. That is Z88.3 Stress Saver Traffic.

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0: 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That's Josh Baldwin. I'm Shadow. Grace has the rest of the week off. Our time is 3:30. Hey, let me know if this has ever happened to you. You take a minute to open up social media. Might be Facebook, Instagram. You open up something, 1 minute tops. Next thing you know, 30 minutes are gone. That was my morning. 30 minutes out the window. And here's the thing. I can't remember what I went on there to check for in the first place.
1: I had no idea how to get home, but my horse Flash knew the way. I just had to trust him to get us back home.
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2: 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This is Zach again. What if your local elementary school could become a place where kids also hear about Jesus after school? 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
1: Z88.3, Stress Saver Traffic. We'll start with a 20-minute delay on I-4 westbound from the Beach Line, State Road 528, all the way to Osceola Parkway. Eastbound I-4, it's a busy ride at the Beach Line, at the SeaWorld exit. That's at the Beach Line. Slow again at the Turnpike. Got a 7-minute delay from the Longwood Rest Area to Lake Mary Boulevard. And there is a crash on the Greenway, southbound on the 417 at Curry Ford Road. It's got the right shoulder blocked. That is Z88.3. Stress Saver Traffic. All right, Z-Land Doppler Radar. I-4 at Celebration, just west of I-4. We got a thunderstorm, some cloud-to-ground lighting. That storm goes all the way up now to Zellwood, Montverde area. And we also have storms from Pearson and Putnam County. And from Ashtabula to DeVries and to Eustis in Lake County. So storms are on the west side of Z-Land at this point. We got another pop-up storm just below downtown Orlando at I-4. If you're in Holden Heights, also in the Edgewood area, you might be involved in that one as well. Nothing severe with any of these storms, but should that change, your Z is here with weather warnings first to help you keep your family safe. Mostly cloudy skies in the Z-Land forecast. Partly cloudy tonight, lows of 76. Rain chances go from 70% today to 40% for tonight. 85 in Melbourne, Daytona Beach 87, 88 in Ocala, in Orlando 85.
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C88.3, stress saver traffic, look pretty good on our roads. We have one exception, a 23-minute ride, I-4 westbound from, as you approach Osceola Parkway. The slowdown's going to begin for you right around the beach line. I-4 eastbound with a crash now at the Channel 2 Tower. There's a 5-minute backup. Another accident southbound on the Greenway, the 417 at Curry Ford Road. It's got the right shoulder blocked, and it's busy southbound at the turnpike at Osceola Parkway. That is 88.3, stress saver traffic.

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2: 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We're interrupting our programming. A civil authority has issued a shelter-in-place warning for the following counties. That is Marion County at 3:51 p.m. today, effective until 7:51 p.m. tonight. Active gas leak in the subdivision of Del Webb, Summerfield. Immediately shelter in place. Do not go outside. Close all windows and doors. Once again, this is for Marion County. Active gas leak in the subdivision of Del Webb in Summerfield. Immediately shelter in place. Do not go outside. Close all windows and doors. More updates to follow. 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

0: C88.3 358. We are Shadow and Grace. We're glad you're here. It's that time of year. Kind of maybe this reminds you of high school reunion, September, football season going at the high schools, homecoming. And a few years ago, my class, my graduating class, had this big reunion, and I almost didn't go because it's like a 12-hour drive. I didn't have much time to set it up, but I hadn't seen some of those folks in decades, so I decided to go. And once I walked in and started shaking hands, catching up, it was like we never missed a beat. And we only had about 100 people in my graduating class, so everybody knew everybody. And if you've got a reunion coming up this fall, I would definitely encourage you to go. Yeah, make some new memories with some old friends.
1: 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So I hit my knees, 'cause I've seen all hell. Crowder Live. Good God Almighty, I hope you'll find November 3rd in Longwood. 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
0: Z88.3, stress saver traffic. Got a 5-minute backup, I-4 eastbound from Park Street to the Channel 2 Tower at Lee Road. It's got the left shoulder blocked. In Bellevue, southbound I-75, a vehicle fire has the left shoulder blocked. We've got the right shoulder blocked in Orlando, southbound on the Greenway. Southbound at the 417, this is at Curry Ford Road. That is Z88.3, stress saver traffic. Z-Land Doppler radar. We do have some storms just south of Windermere. If you're in Bay Hill, all the way down to the Disney theme park. Some cloud to ground lighting and some storms dipping over into Lake County as well. And some lighter showers in Tavares and Astatula in Lake County. Eustace getting some light showers. We have some heavier storms in Putnam County and Pearson and southwest of Pearson as well. Mostly cloudy skies in your Z-Land forecast. For tonight, partly cloudy. Rain chances go down to 40% tonight. Night, lows of 76. 85 in Melbourne, Daytona Beach, and Ocala, 86. 83 in Orlando.
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Z88.3. It's 410. We're Shadow and Grace celebrating birthdays for the second day of September. And first, let's do that. After that, though, we're giving away a family four-pack to Andretti Indoor Cardian Games. Jeff Faria is 38 today. Happy 61st birthday to Lolly. Ethan turns 6 today. It's the 19th birthday for Amaris. Evelyn turns 55, and Mason is a 10-year-old. Way to go. Elena now is a 17-year-old. Happy 9th birthday to Elena. We also have an anniversary today. They've been married for 20 years. Congrats to Mike and Nicole. Now, how about those 4 tickets to Andretti Indoor Karting and Games? They're yours if you're caller number 12. You can take on the karting, the laser tag, the 4D movie, and more. And maybe even make it on the radio as our guest DJ announcing happy birthday. We'll take caller 12, 407-988. 0883. 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

0: 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Who's this?
1: Stacy.
0: How are you today?
1: Good.
0: How does it feel to be a big winner on the Z? You got him. You got the 4 passes to Andretti Indoor Karting and Games. Hey, who's there with you right now? You got him. You got the 4 passes to Andretti Indoor Karting and Games. Hey, who's there with you right now?
1: My sister.

0: shoulders blocked. Eastbound I-4 at the Channel 2 Tower, Lee Road, got the left shoulder blocked. And aside from that, no big delays. Even SunRail is running on schedule. That's Z88.3, Stress Saver Traffic.
1: 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Okay. I'm about to

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0: perfectly. 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Time is 4:28. Shadow of Grace here. Saw this little study. I kind of like this. It says the couples who exercise together communicate better and they argue less. Even work through problems a little bit better. And they say one of the most common things they do is just go for a walk. That's it. Just the two of you walking and talking. So you get a little exercise and a little time together, too.
1: Hi, this is Pastor Joel Hunter with a question. What good is listening without action? A grown daughter tried to console her father with a very unique perspective. She explained, "Just because I've always done the exact opposite of what you've told me doesn't mean I don't value your advice." All too often, God has seen that perspective in us too. It perplexes Jesus, who said in Luke 6:46, "Why do you call me Lord, Lord, and not do what I say?" Let's be obedient to the one who told us to love others as we have been loved by him. Let's go help somebody.
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1: Z88.3, it's 431. There is an active gas leak in the Summerfield area. That's at Southeast 89th Court and Del Webb Boulevard in Summerfield at Highway 441. Residents are advised to shelter in place, do not go outside, and avoid the area. We'll have updates when they become available. Again, that's an active gas leak, Summerfield at Del Webb Boulevard. All right, Z88.3 with a Stress Saver Traffic. Got a 20-minute delay on I-4 westbound from the Beach Line to Osceola Parkway. Eastbound I-4 has a crash at the Channel 2 Tower. It's 5-minute backup now. South on I-75, that vehicle fire in Bellevue, still there with the left lane blocked at mile marker 344. And northbound I-75 at the same spot. Emergency vehicles have the left lane also blocked. South on I-75 in Ocala, the right shoulder block with an accident. This is at State Road 40 in Ocala. And a crash southbound on the Greenway on the south end of the Lake Jessup Bridge. It's got the left lane currently blocked. And that is Z88.3, Stress Saver Traffic. We're still looking at some storms in Crescent City and just west of Pearson. It's the strongest weather we've got in the area, with one exception. As you look at Celebration over I-4 now, we have some strong storms. That's I-4 at Celebration. These are extending up into the Laughlin area as well. Polk City with some thunderstorms, again, over I-4, and some cloud-to-ground lightning with this one, too. Your Z-Land forecast is mostly cloudy. 70% chance of the rain, maybe more thunderstorms today, and then partly cloudy with a 40% chance of rain tonight. Lows is 76. 85 in Melbourne, Daytona Beach, 86. 85 in Ocala. In Orlando, it's 83.
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Z88.3, it's 447, Stress Saver Traffic. A shelter-in-place order issued for the Del Webb subdivision in Summerfield due to a natural gas leak. 89th Court and Del Webb Boulevard. Residents in the immediate area instructed to shelter-in-place. Do not go outside. And this includes a road closure at the entrance to Del Webb on Highway 441. I-4, as far as it looks today, we are looking okay. Eastbound I-4, we do have delays at the Channel 2 Tower. Westbound I-4, slow approaching County Road 532. We still have delays over the south end of the Lake Jessup Bridge if you're traveling on the Greenway. That is Z88.3, Stress Saver Traffic.

0: 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It's 4:55. I'm Shadow. Well, if you're visiting this week, welcome. You know, you can take the Z back home with you. 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
1: I've never seen a morning the sun forgot to rise, in every single detail, you're faithful every time.

0: Z88.3, Seth Schlitter with the Won't Start Now. It's 4:58. Glad you're here. I'm Shadow. And this has become the month of September. Last decade or so has turned into pumpkin season. Some people call it pumpkin spice season. But if you happen to do a little grocery shopping, you'll just call it pumpkin season because they're all over the place. Let's talk about this earlier. If you missed it, Publix is jumping in their bakery with more than just pumpkin pie. Oh, that's there. But there's pumpkin muffins, specials on pumpkin cheesecake. I lost count of how many pumpkin delicacies that there are, but for a limited time only. So when you walk into Publix, tell them you're there for the pumpkins.
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0: Z88.3, Stress Saver Traffic, heads up on a shelter-in-place order issued for the Del Webb subdivision in Summerfield due to a natural gas leak at 89th Court and Del Webb Boulevard. Residents in the immediate area are instructed to shelter-in-place and do not go outside. Road closure includes the entrance to Del Webb at Highway 441. I-4 westbound, we've got a 27-minute backup, Sand Lake Road, Osceola Parkway. The Greenway, southbound, still with the on-ramp right lane blocked, approaching Lake Nona Boulevard. And if you're headed southbound on the Western Beltway at the Independence Cache Toll Plaza, it's got the right shoulder blocked. That is 88.3, Stress Saver Traffic. Southwest portion of Z-Lands where most of our showers and our thunderstorms are. In fact, some of them over I-4 at the attractions, the Disney attractions, Celebration, all the way down to Davenport now. And we have more storms in Polk County at Polk City. You've got some cloud-to-ground lighting with your storm as well. Lighter rain in Lake County, Tavares, Eshtetula, up to the villages, and also even into Putnam County. We have a 40% chance of rain at tonight's Z-Land forecast. Lows dipping down to 76. Melbourne and Daytona Beach, it's 84. 82 in Ocala. In Orlando, it's 83.
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Z88.3 might be headed home, headed to practice, or picking up the kids here at 5:10, 10 after 5. I'm Shadow. Thanks for letting the Z ride along.

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C88.3 with Stress Saver Traffic. If you missed it, a shelter-in-place order issued for the Del Webb subdivision in Summerfield due to a natural gas leak. 89th Court and Del Webb Boulevard. Residents in the immediate area are instructed to shelter-in-place and do not go outside. Road closures include the entrance to Del Webb, and that's at Highway 441, again in Summerfield. I-4 eastbound, it's slow at Celebration and busy in Sanford. State Road 46 up and over the St. John's River Bridge. Got nearly a half an hour ride westbound I-4 from Sand Lake Road, Osceola Parkway. There is a crash on the Greenway, southbound on the 417. Approaching Lake Nona Boulevard, the on-ramp right lane is blocked. And another accident, this one southbound on the 429, approaching Independence Cash Toll Plaza. It's got the right shoulder blocked. That is 88.3 Stress Saver Traffic.

Z88.3, it's 524. Somebody's going to win passes. Elevation Rhythm in concert at 535. You know what? It might be you.

0: 88.3, 528. Shadow and Grace with you. Tonight, going to challenge you to power off those phones, step away from the screens, and connect with the family. Welcome to Dinner Table Talk. Question for the kids tonight. How would you like to celebrate Labor Day weekend? Oh, that one's easy. With the family. Maybe a little football. Here's another reason to be thankful for where we live. There's a brand new national study ranking Orlando as the best city in America to retire. And here's what they looked at. There's affordability, health care, recreation, and quality of life. And Orlando came out on top at number one. Yeah, and we already get to call Central Florida home. Here's a verse for after dessert tonight. In the world, you will have tribulation, but take heart. I have overcome the world. That's from John 16:33. Isn't that a great one? That's Dinner Table Talk. Have a wonderful Wednesday night.
1: I am so glad they called. I'm Tyler McKenzie from Z88.3 Mornings, and I had a friend call me in a moment where I was really struggling. She had no idea that reaching out to me in that moment was exactly what I needed. We caught up and laughed, and she really encouraged me. I asked her, "What made you call me right now?" And she said, "God put you on my heart. I was thinking about you, and so I just did." It's happened to me many times when God has brought someone to mind, and I've had the intention to reach out and say hello, and I end up forgetting. Maybe it happens to you too. I'm trying to be more aware in those moments and at least send a quick text message. Philippians 2:13 says, "For it is God who works in you to will and to act in order to fulfill his good purpose." Someone in your life today may need to be reminded that God is for them. He may even use you to give them the message.
0: C88.3, Stress Saver Traffic, a shelter-in-place order is now in place with an active natural gas leak in the area of Southeast 89th Court and Del Webb Boulevard in Summerfield. Residents must immediately shelter in place. Do not go outside and close all windows and doors. Road closures include the entrance to the Del Webb Boulevard on Highway 441 in the area of Summerfield. Please avoid the entire area to prevent traffic congestion and allow emergency crews to work. All right, Z88.3, Stress Saver Traffic. 15-minute backup, I-4 eastbound, State Road 46 to the St. John's River Bridge. 27-minute delay, I-4 westbound, Sand Lake Road, Osceola Parkway. Have a crash on the Greenway southbound of the 417 at Lake Nota Boulevard. The on-ramp right lane is blocked. And southbound of the 429 at the Independence Cash Toll Plaza, the right shoulder is blocked. That is Z88.3, Stress Saver Traffic. Well, most of the storms we're seeing in the western portion of Z-Land over I-75, Wildwood, almost down to Summerfield now. That's where the storms are in Z-Land. Do have some pop-up showers in Zellwood, Tangerine, down to Plymouth, almost to Apopka now. Aside from that, we've got a storm in Chuliota, just a little storm cell, and another one in Biflo in East Orange County. There's a 40% chance of rain in tonight's Z-Land forecast. Partly cloudy skies, overnight lows 76. 84 in Melbourne and Daytona Beach, 82 in Ocala. In Orlando, 83.
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0: And your name is?
1: Caitlin.
0: Caitlin! Congratulations!
1: No way! Oh my goodness! I'm so excited!
0: You are caller 12. Caitlin is the winner. You've got the two tickets, Elevation Rhythm, the Wash Tour. 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
1: Yay! Thank you so much.
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0: Jamie McDonald, that is desperate. Z88.3. It's 5:56, some shadow. I don't know if you checked our concert calendar lately, but you might want to know about some of the shows coming up. There are a bunch. 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Elevation Rhythm. Now, I just gave away tickets at 5:35. 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
0: Z88.3, Stress Saver Traffic, a shelter-in-place order issued for the Del Webb subdivision in Summerfield due to a natural gas leak at 89th Court and Del Webb Boulevard. Residents in that immediate area are instructed to shelter in place and do not go outside. Road closures include the entrance to Del Webb, and that's at Highway 441. And this warning is in effect till 9:50 p.m. tonight. Z88.3 Stress Saver Traffic, eastbound I-4 with a crash. Mall of Millennia, that's Conroy Road. It's got the right lane blocked from 46A to the St. John's River Bridge, from Sanford up to the bridge. That's now a 22-minute ride. I-4 eastbound, half an hour, Sand Lake Road to Osceola Parkway. Another 35 minutes from Osceola Parkway to County Road 532. I-95 northbound to Palm Bay Road. Crash has the left shoulder blocked. And we have one more accident southbound on the Greenway, the 417 at Lake Nona Boulevard. The on-ramp right lane is blocked. That is 88.3 Stress Saver Traffic. Well, when it comes to the rainfall, not as bad as what it was earlier today. We got one thunderstorm we see just north of Union Park. This is sandwiched in between Goldenrod and Chuliota. So pretty good size little storm for you there. And we have a storm cell just west of Wedgefield if you're in East Orange County. Light showers and a lot of northern Lake County, Silver Lake, Tavares, Leesburg, Fruitland Park. You've got some showers, as is Ashtabula, Montverde, and Mineola with a little light rain as well. There is a 40% chance of showers tonight, partly cloudy skies, and lows is 76. 84 in Melbourne, Daytona Beach, 83. 81 in Ocala. In Orlando, it is 84. Dan is next for Paco on your Z.
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Z88.3 at 614. I'm Dan. The shelter-in-place order for the Del Webb subdivision in Summerfield due to a natural gas leak this afternoon has been lifted. Automatic timestamp on the alert issued earlier was 9:50 p.m. to allow plenty of time for a solution, but crews were able to secure the gas line and make repairs ahead of time, so officials are now saying that shelter-in-place order has been lifted and residents can go about normal activities. Checking out the traffic, looking at I-4 eastbound, a crash approaching Conroy Road. Seeing about a 22-minute backup, County Road 46A to the St. Johns River Bridge. Heading westbound, you're going to see a tap of the brakes approaching DeBary Deltona. That's a crash causing that one. Westbound I-4 approaching 535, one center lane blocked, another crash. And some minor delays, John Young Parkway to Kirkman, Sand Lake Road to Osceola Parkway. That one's actually up to about a 27-minute backup now. And a 35-minute delay, Osceola Parkway to County Road 532. Look out for a crash on the Greenway, southbound State Road 417 approaching Lake Nona Boulevard. The on-ramp right lane is blocked. That's Z88.3 Stress Saver Traffic.

0: Z88.3. It's 626. I'm Dan, sitting in tonight for Paco. We know Orlando is a great place for vacation, but Wallet Hub is spreading the word that our city is also a great place to retire. So they looked at 182 U.S. cities based on affordability, activities, quality of life, and healthcare, and Orlando came out number one. And in fact, Miami and Tampa took the next two spots. I think Florida is the place to retire. There's no state income tax. There's no estate tax or inheritance tax. And Orlando ranks second in the country for recreation. At the other end of the list, Stockton, California. They came in last, ranking especially low for activities, affordability, and healthcare. Yay, Orlando! If you already live, work, and play here, when the time comes to retire, just stay here. That's what I'm doing.
1: Do you worry sometimes? I do sometimes. Rubinstein, the famous pianist, was once suffering from a severe case of hoarseness, and he went to the doctor. While the doctor was examining him, Rubinstein said, "You can tell me the truth. I've lived a long and pleasant life. If it's cancer, I can deal with it. Just tell me what's wrong with me." The doctor stopped, looked at him, and said, "You talk too much." Most of the things we worry about are just monsters we create. God lets us do that so we can experience the relief when we find that out. It's almost worth the fear. Almost. I'm Steve Brown. You think about that. Share what you just heard with a friend. Go to youthinkaboutthat.com.
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0: 629, stress saver traffic on the Z, I-4 eastbound. Look out for delays around Conroy Road, a right lane blocked due to a crash. 22-minute backup, County Road 46A to the St. Johns River Bridge. Driving westbound on I-4, crash approaching State Road 535. That has one center lane blocked. Also seeing delays westbound. About 35 minutes, Osceola Parkway to County Road 532, and a 13-minute backup from State Road 528 to 535. Expect delays on the Greenway southbound, approaching Lake Nona Boulevard. A crash there is blocking the on-ramp right lane. And that is your Z88.3 Stress Saver Traffic. Looking at Z-Land Doppler radar right now, most of the rain has moved out of our area. Some light rain stretching through parts of Lake County. A little shower south of Union Park. That's about it. There's a lot of stuff off to the west, but that's moving west. So we'll say goodbye to that for now. Tonight, 78 for a low. Tomorrow, another similar day with hot temperatures first. Rain chances in the afternoon. Heat index tomorrow is going to feel like 104. Currently 84 in Melbourne, 83 Daytona Beach. Ocala, 81. 84 in Orlando.
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645 Z88.3, stress saver traffic. I-4 eastbound, look out for delays, a crash causing slowdowns around Conroy Road. Your right lane blocked there. 22-minute backup, County Road 46A to St. John's River Bridge. Also in the westbound direction, we're seeing delays right around the turnpike. A crash there, blocking two right lanes. And it's State Road 535. That's another crash blocking two right lanes. 35-minute delay westbound Osceola Parkway to County Road 532. That's your Z88.3 stress saver traffic.

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0: Z88.3, 658. I am Dan. Well, apparently 6 million free eggs are coming to Central Florida. I'll be, before you start brushing up on your omelet recipe, they're not coming to our door. It's part of a settlement with an egg supplier that overcharged Floridians and a few other states. Florida's Attorney General says that the result is that the egg provider in a settlement will deliver 6 million eggs to 9 affiliate food banks. And these food banks serve all 67 counties across the state of Florida. Yeah, good outcome from a bad situation. Stress saver traffic. Start with I-4 eastbound, seeing delays about 22 minutes from County Road 46A to the St. John's River Bridge. Driving westbound, expect a crash around the turnpike, blocking two right lanes. Another crash at State Road 535. Still heavy delays westbound right around Osceola Parkway to County Road 532. That's over a half hour backup. And that's Z88.3, stress saver traffic. Looking at Z-Land Doppler radar, most of the rain has moved out of our area. A little bit of light shower activity in western Orange County around Ocoee, Tangelo Park, and Windermere. But all of it is moving away. We'll have a low tonight of 78. And then tomorrow, rain chances back at about 70%. But before we get to the rain, we're going to get to the heat again tomorrow with a heat index reading around 104. 84 in Melbourne, 83 Daytona Beach, Ocala, 80, and 81 in Orlando.
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Love hearing all the stories of friends who are listening and hear the right song at the right time with the message they needed in that moment. It's a God thing. And we'd love to hear your story. 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We're all set up, getting ready for our fundraiser starting September 14th.

0: 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I'm Dan. My wife Jan and I had a meeting today, and the host of this meeting was sipping on a Starbucks, and I happened to look on the cup, and it's pumpkin spice. And I'm like, what? It can't be time for pumpkin spice already. Well, it is September 2nd. I mean, we're getting close to fall. And Amber Brook Farms is having their 6th annual fall festival with a pumpkin patch, corn maze, sunflower fields, and much more. 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
1: Most of us are addicts, and most of us are addicted to the same thing, work. Hello, I'm Chuck Swindoll. 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You want a car? You work for it. You want a good car? You work hard for it. You want to live in your own house? I mean, one you own? 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Hey, give it a rest. Take that time you need with your spouse. With your whole family. Listen, there'll always be more work. Besides, the only man I know who got all his work done by Friday was Robinson Crusoe.
0: At 728, stress saver traffic on the Z. I-4 eastbound finally clearing up, looking good. Westbound, a couple of crashes, one right around the turnpike. Two right lanes are blocked there. And as you approach State Road 535, another crash blocking the right lane. Expect a half-hour delay westbound I-4 from Osceola Parkway to County Road 532. And that's Z88.3, stress saver traffic. Clouds tonight, overnight low down to 78. Rain chances on the decline for tonight, but they'll be back again tomorrow. Seeing a little bit of a shower just to the west of Ocoee, Windermere, and western Orange County. In fact, a little bit of cloud-to-ground lightning with that one. That's about all that's going on in our entire Z-Land listening area. Tomorrow, rain chances back to 70% again. Hot to start the day. It'll get up to 93 with a heat index reading of 104. 84 degrees in Melbourne, 83 Daytona Beach. Ocala, 80, and it's 81 in Orlando.
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official sunset time, just a few minutes away. It's 7:45. I just looked out my door. Clouds again on the horizon. Maybe tomorrow night. I'm going to set a reminder. Is We the Kingdom on the Z?

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0: Z88.3, 758. I'm Dan, sitting in for Paco this week. All right, who doesn't love a good pancake? Well, there's a place in Lake County called Virginia's Pancake Palace. It has some yummy stacks of pancakes, but there's more going on behind the scenes than just serving up pancakes. The restaurant's owner, Christina, who happens to be Virginia's mom, believes in second chances. And she's partnered with an organization that helps people who need a second chance find work. Folks that have been incarcerated in the past but are reformed. These are the employees that are making things happen at the Pancake Palace. Christina says when they decided to open their restaurant in Howie in the Hills, they wanted to give back to the community. And what better way to do that than to help people rebuild their lives? Virginia, by the way, the namesake of the restaurant, she's 11 years old, and her favorite pancake is banana strawberry.
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0: Taking a look at Stress Saver traffic at 8 o'clock. We'll start with I-4 eastbound. We're seeing delays. Really none. Westbound, though, there is one delay. Approaching Florida's Turnpike, you got a crash there blocking the right lane. And a 10-minute backup westbound from State Road 528 to 535. That's your Z88.3 Stress Saver traffic. Clouds hanging around tonight. We'll have an overnight low of 78. Z-Land Doppler radar right now showing some showers in southern Lake County. Stretching all the way to the attractions area north of Celebration. Seeing a little cloud-to-ground lightning with that storm. That's about all that's happening. A little bit of rain has just popped up north of Seville in northwest Volusia County. But otherwise, looking good out there. We'll have a low 78. Tomorrow's high back up to